0: That is the unmistakable voice of the great Patsy Cline and Leaving on Your Mind. My name is David Reed. This is WSM at Night, carrying you all the way up until 11:30 tonight with your favorite classic country tunes and your favorite classic country artists. So glad that you are spending your Thursday with me. Waylon Jennings, he was a fan of the day May the 21st, because over the course of his career, he had three songs hitting number one on the charts on this day. We'll hear from a couple of them coming up, but on this day in 1977, he hit number one with this song. It is a classic, and it is the national anthem, as I like to say, of Gillespie County, Texas.
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0: That's Johnny Horton, the song written by Jimmy Driftwood, The Battle of New Orleans. My name is David Reed. This is WSM at Night. And on the other side of the break, I'll tell you about Buck Owens, who is at the top of the charts on this day in 1964. And what he pulled off was quite the feat, not something that we saw too often at the top of the country charts. I'll tell you the history behind it, and we'll hear the song coming up next.
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genius. Ray Charles, and you win again. My name is David Reed. This is WSM at Night. On this day in 1964, Buck Owens would find himself at the top of the charts for the third time in his career with My Heart Skips a Beat. He would spend seven non-consecutive weeks at number one and 26 weeks on the charts overall. He would end up getting bumped out of that number one spot by himself. I'll tell you a little bit later how Buck and the Buckaroos pulled a switcheroo on the charts with one of their classic songs. But right now, let's hear that number one that hit first in 1964 on this day. It's Buck and the Buckaroos, and My Heart Skips a Beat.

0: That is Ricky Skaggs and Keith Whitley from 1971. Don't Cheat in Our Hometown. About 12 years later, Ricky would take that same song and make it a number one hit for himself back in 1983. My name is David Reed. This is WSM at Night, and it is almost here. 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
2: Hey, it's Charlie Matos on the Friday show. We'll rewind to the stage of the Grand Ole Opry. 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
3: From the Springer Mountain Farms Weather Center, here's your first alert forecast.
4: Tracking on and off spotty downpours across the mid-state. I'm WSMB4, First Alert Meteorologist Darius Mack. It is a cooler day out there. Temperatures in the 70s. We still will have some showers lingering throughout the rest of this evening and through tonight. Eventually, expecting those temperatures to fall down into the 60s. We're looking at another chance for rinse and repeat rains for tomorrow as well, with high temperatures ranging into the mid-70s.
5: Hey, well, all right, sir. Here we go there. What are you going to give? $9.25 to get 30 now. $500 to pop another $4.

0: Five little bit of popping on the border now. Five little bit of popping on the border now. Five little bit of popping on the border now.
1: That is one of the greatest performances in the history of music. Not country music, not pop music, just music in general. That is Leroy Van Dyke and the Auctioneer. And I thought no one would be able to replicate what Leroy did in that song right there until the Cody Norris show showed up. And man, Cody can do it too. You need to go check that out. And hopefully they'll be back on the Opry very soon. You can hear him do that live and in person. My name is David Reed. This is WSM at Night, carrying you all the way up until 11:30 tonight with your favorite classic country songs and all your favorite artists like the Hag. It's Merle Haggard. If we're not back in love by Monday. I guess he means this coming Monday, right?

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1: I was out on the West Coast trying to make a buck, and things didn't work out. I was down on my luck. Got tired of roaming and bumming around, so I started thumbing back east toward my hometown. Made a lot of miles the first 2 days, and I figured I'd be home in a week if my luck held out this way. But the third night I got stranded way out of town at a cold, lonely crossroads. Rain was pouring down. I was hungry and freezing, done caught a chill, when the lights of a big semi topped the hill. Lord, I sure was glad to hear them air brakes come on, and I climbed in that cab where I knew it'd be warm. At the wheel sat a big man. He weighed about 210. He stuck out his hand and said with a grin, "Big Joe's the name." I told him mine, and he said the name of my rig is Phantom 309. Well, I asked him why he called his rig such a name. He said, "Son, this old Mac can put them all to shame. There ain't a driver or a rig or running any line that's seen nothing but taillights from Phantom 309. Well, we rode and talked the better part of the night when the lights of a truck stop came in sight. He said, "I'm sorry, son, this is as far as you go, 'cause I gotta make a turn just on up the road." Well, he tossed me a dime as he pulled her in low and said, "Have yourself a hot cup on old Big Joe." When Joe and his rig roared out in the night, in nothing flat he was clean out of sight. Well, I went inside and ordered me a cup, told the waiter Big Joe was setting me up. Oh, you could have heard a pin drop. It got deathly quiet, and the waiter's face turned kind of white. "Well, did I say something wrong?" I said with a halfway grin. He said, "No, this happens every now and then. Every driver in here knows Big Joe. But son, let me tell you what happened about 10 years ago. At the crossroads tonight where you flagged him down, there was a busload of kids coming from town. And they were right in the middle when Big Joe topped the hill. It could have been slaughter, but he turned his wheels. Well, Joe lost control, went into a skid, and gave his life to save that bunch of kids. And there at that crossroads was the end of a line for Big Joe and Phantom 309. But every now and then, some hiker will come by, and like you, Big Joe will give him a ride. Here, have another cup, and forget about the dime. Keep it as a souvenir from Big Joe and Phantom 309.
2: That is Red Sovine and Phantom 309. I always wanted to buy someone a cup of coffee at a truck stop somewhere and tell them that they could keep their dime, that it was on Big Joe. And nowadays, I don't even know if they would get that reference. My name is David Reed. This is WSM at Night. Here's a little Willie for you. My heroes have always been cowboys.
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9: NBC News Radio, I'm Jim Roop. President Trump says the U.S. may have to do something very drastic when it comes to Iran. Speaking from the Oval Office today, he said the goal is the same and very simple.
10: Either we're going to get it one way or the other. They're not going to have a nuclear weapon.
9: The president said the U.S. has total control of the Strait of Hormuz. And AAA says millions of Americans already started to their Memorial Day destinations. 45 million Americans traveling at least 50 miles from home between today and Monday. AAA says the top foreign destinations, though, Rome, Paris, and Vancouver, Canada. Legendary NASCAR driver Kyle Busch is dead. In a statement, NASCAR and Richard Childress Racing said they extend their deepest condolences to the Busch family and Richard Childress Racing and the entire motorsports community. Earlier today, the Busch family posted he was hospitalized with a severe illness. Jim Roop, NBC News Radio.
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is the Hillbilly Shakespeare right there. Hank Williams in Cold, Cold Heart. My name is David Reed. This is WSM at Night. Thank you for spending your Thursday night with me as we play some of your favorite classic country tunes all the way up until 11:30 tonight. That's when we will return to the golden era of the Grand Ole Opry. Some of the biggest stars that walked across that Ryman stage from the 50s and 60s. You will hear from them from 11:30 until midnight, but up until then, got all your favorites on the way. Just like this one from Grand Ole Opry star Mel Tillis. It's Commercial Affection.

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1: And I invited a fellow over who seems to be the hottest new name in the field of country music. 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

0: back to back with the Andersons there. Mama Liz and the wife of the party and daughter Lynn in Rose Garden. My name is David Reed. This is WSM at Night. So glad that you are joining me on this Thursday. And make plans to join me on Monday as well for Heart of the Night with Nan Kelly. It's every Monday night. 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

I'd like to do a number here. This is the first song that the original Carter family ever recorded, 1927. It's been a long time ago, called The Weeping Willow.

0: That's Mother Maybelle. Bury me under the weeping willow. My name is David Reed. This is WSM at Night. Thank you for spending your Thursday night with me as I roll through some of your favorite classic country tunes. 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
1: Kind of feels like a holiday. Oh, it is. This week's Pure American Country. I'm Bill Cody. We're coming up on Memorial Day weekend, the unofficial start of summertime. And I'll feature summertime hits from Kenny Chesney and Alan Jackson. And we'll honor our fallen heroes with songs from Trace Adkins, Tim McGraw, and more. And then I'll shine a spotlight on 2003. That's this weekend's Memorial Day show, Pure American Country. Sunday morning, 10 o'clock on the radio home of the Grand Ole Opry.
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3: Tracking on and off spotty downpours across the mid-state. I'm WSMB4, first alert meteorologist Darius Mack. It is a cooler day out there. Temperatures in the 70s. We still will have some showers lingering throughout the rest of this evening and through tonight. Eventually, expecting those temperatures to fall down into the 60s. We're looking at another chance for rinse and repeat rains for tomorrow as well, with high temperatures ranging into the mid-70s.

Yeah, you could. That is Grand Ole Opry star Little Jimmy Dickens, and we could. My name is David Reed. This is WSM at Night. Coming up here in just a few minutes, I told you how May 21st was a significant date for Waylon Jennings over the years. He recorded another number one with a close friend of his on May the 21st back in 1982. I'll play that one for you coming up. But first, here's Grand Ole Opry star Gene Watson and Farewell Party.

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That is my favorite version of that Kris Kristofferson written tune, Me and Bobby McGee. That's the old cosmic cowboy, Roger Miller. My name is David Reed. This is WSM at Night. I told you a little bit earlier that May 21st has been a good day over the years for Waylon Jennings. He's recorded three number ones that hit the charts here on this very day throughout the years. And this one did the same thing back in 1982. It's Way More and Willie and Just to Satisfy.

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8: NBC News Radio, I'm Jim Roop. Memorial Day holiday travel is expected to be a record breaker despite high gas prices. AAA is saying 45 million Americans traveling at least 50 miles from home between today and Monday. National average price for a gallon of gas, $4.56. GasBuddy predicts it'll get to $4.80 soon with the Iran war. President Trump says he's not trying to intimidate Cuba, even with an aircraft carrier strike group arriving in the region. The USS Nimitz entered the Caribbean Sea on the same day the Justice Department charged former Cuban President Raul Castro with murder. Trump says he doesn't anticipate any further U.S.-Cuba escalation. President Trump's arch design project clearing a key hurdle today after the U.S. Commission of Fine Arts approved the modified design. The project has been met with opposition, but Trump says congressional approval is not required, and he argues that the land is owned by the Interior Department. Jim Roop, NBC News Radio.
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That is Grand Ole Opry star Whisperin' Bill Anderson and the Tip of My Fingers. That was a top 10 hit for him back in 1960 after he wrote it. And then 32 years later, the man who'd go on to become a Grand Ole Opry star himself, Steve Warner, took that to number 3 on the charts back in 1992. My name is David Reed. This is WSM at Night. And speaking of Grand Ole Opry stars, it just doesn't seem right around here to have a Thursday night where we're not hearing from the Gatlin brothers, Larry, Steve, and Rudy, hosting Opry Country Classics. They wrapped up their season, their spring season finale last week, but I couldn't go a Thursday night without hearing from the boys. So here they are now with the one that kicked the show off with. It's Larry, Steve, and Rudy in Houston.

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That is the serious side of our friend Ray Stevens, and everything is beautiful. My name is David Reed. This is WSM at Night. And speaking of Ray Stevens, there's a brand new show over at the Cabaret Showroom. 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

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I will be there. I want to hear you call in for your chance to go see this amazing new show. Here's some Glenn Campbell for you now. Gentle on my mind.

0: That is Grand Ole Opry star Don Williams and Some Broken Hearts Never Mend. My name is David Reed. This is WSM at Night, and we are just over a week away from brand new music from Don Williams. Epilogue, The Sellers Tapes is due out on May the 29th. Just about 3 weeks away from Opry 100 honors Don Williams at the Grand Ole Opry on Wednesday night, June the 10th. And this lineup just got a lot better. I told you to get tickets for this one early, and you may miss out if you don't act soon. Keith Urban will be there. Trisha Yearwood will be there. Jamie Johnson has been added to this lineup. The Isaacs will be there as well. Rodney Crowell and Brandy Clark tickets. They're hard to come by, but you might score some if you head over to Opry.com right now to pick up a pair of tickets or more to go see Opry 100 honors Don Williams. It's going to be another special night at the Grand Ole Opry. We would love for you to come out and join us in person as we celebrate Grand Ole Opry star Don Williams.
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6: Tracking on and off spotty downpours across the mid-state. I'm WSMB4 First Alert Meteorologist Darius Mack. It is a cooler day out there. Temperatures in the 70s. We still will have some showers lingering throughout the rest of this evening and through tonight. Eventually, expecting those temperatures to fall down into the 60s. We're looking at another chance for rinse and repeat rains for tomorrow as well, with high temperatures ranging into the mid-70s.

Me neither. That's a great Conway Twitty, and I don't know a thing about love. My name is David Reed. This is WSM at Night. And you know who has a great cover of that song? He is your reigning ACM Entertainer of the Year. He's also celebrating a birthday today. So happy birthday to Cody Johnson. We can celebrate by going and checking out his version of I Don't Know a Thing About Love. Let's go back to 1958, and we can pick Charlie Walker up on our way down.

on the road. My name is David Reed. This is WSM at Night. And coming up, I'll tell you how Buck and the Buckaroos pulled a switcheroo with themselves to find themselves at the top of the charts once again. But first, got some Ernest Tubb for you. Here he is now with Two Glasses Joe.

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9: NBC News Radio, I'm Jim Roop. Legendary NASCAR driver Kyle Busch is dead. It was announced in a statement from NASCAR and Richard Childress Racing earlier today. The Busch family posted he was hospitalized with a severe illness. Kyle Busch was 41. President Trump says the U.S. may, quote, have to do something very drastic, end quote, when it comes to Iran.
10: We have total control of the Strait of Hormuz, as you know, with our blockade.
9: He says that U.S. blockade of the Strait is 100% effective. The former executive director of the Minneapolis nonprofit Feeding Our Future is being hit with a 40-year prison sentence, Amy Bach. Sentenced after the organization was found to be conducting widespread fraud in 2022, the FBI alleging almost none of the millions of dollars in government funds were used to feed poor children, which was the goal of the program. Jim Roop, NBC News Radio.
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That is Billy Joe Royal. Or maybe if you're over in the UK, that's Billy Joe Royale. And down in the boondocks, no matter where you are around the world, my name is David Reed, and this is WSM at Night. And I told you earlier today that Buck Owens was number one on the country charts on this day back in 1964 with a song called My Heart Skips a Beat. Well, a B-side to that single was a little song that would go on to replace that one at the top of the charts. And then My Heart Skip the Beat would replace this one again. But it's a little twofer when you send out those singles with an A-side and a B-side. You never know which one's going to get played back in the day. And that's exactly what happened. And this is how Buck Owens and the Buckaroos pulled the switcheroo and sent this one to the top of the charts. Together.

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0: That is the great Ferlin Husky and Gone. My name is David Reed. This is WSM at Night. Thank you for spending your Thursday night with me as we roll through some of your favorite classic country tunes all the way up into 11:30 tonight. And on the other side of the break, it's time for our Nightly Widley. Got some Keith on the way for you next.
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0: Grand Ole Opry stars Jim and Jesse. Sleepy Eye John. You can just call me Sleepy Eye David. Been filling in for Charlie Manos on the morning show today. Back at it again tomorrow for Coffee Country and Cody. And one of our guests will be Grand Ole Opry star T. Graham Brown. 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
7: Tracking some scattered showers, even some heavy downpours out there. Lingering through tonight, I'm WSMB4 First Alert Meteorologist Darius Mack. We're also looking ahead at even more rain in the forecast. Soaking rains look likely for many tomorrow, and even the potential for some strong thunderstorms looks to be in the forecast for your Friday. You're going to want to stay updated with that and follow the latest on the WSMB4 weather app.

That is a man in black, Johnny Cash, and I still miss someone. My name is David Reed. This is WSM at Night. 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It's Legends of Country Radio. And this is Charlie Rich. We are just rolling with the flow on a Thursday.

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1: Now we introduce our guest act for this evening on the Grand Ole Opry, Bill Monroe and his bluegrass boys from up in dear old Kentucky. And the number's a hot one, the New Skinner Blues. Let it go, Bill.
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0: I'm busted. I'm broke. No bread.
1: Yes. There's a lot of folks who can sing along to that one nowadays, especially with these gas prices. That is Ray Charles and Busted. My name is David Reed. This is WSM at Night. So glad that you are spending your Thursday night with me, whether you're listening here in the Music City or around the country or around the world on the WSM app. And I don't know how to calculate the inflation on what a heartache would cost you nowadays, but back in 1960... Wynn Stewart picked himself up an old-fashioned heartbreak for

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7: NBC News Radio, I'm Jim Roop. Hours after it was reported NASCAR driver Kyle Busch was hospitalized with a severe illness, it was announced he had died. Before being hospitalized, he was abruptly pulled from the Coca-Cola 600 race at Charlotte Motor Speedway. Kyle Busch was 41. Memorial Day travel expected to be a record breaker despite high gas prices. AAA projecting 45 million Americans traveling at least 50 miles from home between today and Monday. The national average price for a gallon of gas, $4.56. President Trump says he's not trying to intimidate Cuba, even with an aircraft carrier strike group arriving in the region.
8: They don't have really anything. They don't have food, and we're going to help them along, and we're going to help them because the people, because number one, I want to help them.
7: The USS Nimitz entered the Caribbean Sea on the same day the Justice Department charged former Cuban President Raul Castro with murder. Jim Roop, NBC News Radio.
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That is Hank from 1952, a number two hit for him, Half As Much. And that would go on to be one of those Hank songs that was recorded and covered so many times over the years. Eddie Arnold recorded his version of it, Ray Charles, Patsy Cline, George Jones, Kitty Wells, Marty Robbins, Carl Smith, Don Gibson, Glenn Campbell, Conway Twitty, even Van Morrison had his own version of that song. That's how great of a song that is. My name is David Reed, and this is WSM at Night. Speaking of great songs and great artists, here's the first lady of country music for you, Tammy Wynette, Kids Say the Darnest Thing.

0: That's Webb Pierce from 1959 and I Ain't Never. He ended up with a co-writing credit on that song when Mel Tillis spotted him with a pair of boots that he liked. He exchanged part of that song for that pair of boots. And Mel said he calculated it over the years that that pair of boots cost him $800,000. They must have been some wing-dingers. My name is David Reed. This is WSM at Night. But I guess Mel did kind of have the last laugh because in 1972, he would actually take that song to number one on the charts, while Webb's version from 1959 only made it to number two. Speaking of the Coca-Cola Cowboy, I got some Mel Tillis on the way for you next.
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2: Once upon a time, Goldilocks had her leg broken in a crash. 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So she called three lawyers, bears. Yeah. So the first bear she called was so big, but Goldilocks felt small when the bear wouldn't return her calls and didn't treat her well at all. Maybe he was just too big. The second bear she called was small. He was like a teddy bear. So cute. 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Maybe he was just a wee bit too small. 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

That's the Tennessee Plowboy, Eddie Arnold, and Bouquet of Roses. My name is David Reed. This is WSM at Night. So let's go from West Tennessee, the home of Eddie Arnold, and take a trip up to Cincinnati, Ohio, with the great Connie Smith of the Grand Ole Opry.

0: That's Ray Price for the good times. And even the good times have to come to an end. My name is David Reed. This has been WSM at Night on a Thursday night. So grateful that you've spent the night with me playing some of your favorite classic country songs. I'll be back at it again tomorrow night, immediately following the Friday Night Opry. For now, that means it's time for Willie to play me on home.
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I didn't keep it, wouldn't try it. Life for me was just one party and then another. I broke her heart so many times, had to have my party wine. Then one day she said, "Sweetheart,

0: on the next Coffee Country and Cody, presented by Puckett's Restaurant and Hemisphere Coffee Roasters.
1: Hey, it's Charlie Matos on the Friday show. We'll rewind to the stage of the Grand Ole Opry. 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
5: Tracking some scattered showers, even some heavy downpours out there lingering through tonight. I'm WSMB4 First Alert Meteorologist Darius Mack. We're also looking ahead at even more rain in the forecast. Soaking rains look likely for many tomorrow, and even the potential for some strong thunderstorms looks to be in the forecast for your Friday. You're going to want to stay updated with that and follow the latest on the WSMB4 weather app.
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6: Hi, everybody. This is Art Devine. How about joining us at the Grand Ole Opry House in Nashville, Tennessee, for some good country music by the stars of the Grand Ole Opry? Today you'll be hearing Roy Acuff, Jimmy Newman, the Wilburn Brothers, Billy Grammer, Miss Loretta Lynn, and Bashful Brother Oswald, along with Grant Turner. And now here's the king of country music, Roy Acuff.

0: Howard Forster, bring your fiddle. Jimmy Riddle, bring your chromatic harp. And Weekly, get the Ludwig over there. Harold Weekly back here on the Ludwig. Let's listen to them. What are you going to do?
1: Jesse Polka.

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I had quite a hand in writing it, and I'm sure you folks have heard it from time to time. Here's the way it goes.

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And after all these years, I find I've been wasting my time. I believe I'll put my foolish pride on a southbound freight and ride.

Here are the Wilburn Brothers with Love's Gonna Live Here Again.

Right now we have the old boy from the swamps of Louisiana to come out to sing a song for us. We'd like very much to have all of you give him a nice Grand Ole Opry welcome. Jimmy Newman, a nice big one for Jimmy Newman.

0: Next on the program, Roy, we have a little girl that more or less introduces herself with this song. Is it all right if she just walks to the microphone and introduces herself?
1: No, I refuse to let her do that for the simple reason that SAGA magazine gave her a much better introduction. I'll never forget that she is the glamour puss of Grand Ole Opry, and I love her for it. Make her welcome ye, Miss Loretta Lynn. Come in, darling.
2: 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I

0: One Saturday night in 1925, George D. Hay invited Uncle Jimmy Thompson to the WSM studio to play some old-time fiddle tunes. And so began an American tradition we now call the Grand Ole Opry. 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
1: WSM. This is Bob Kessling with Pat Ryan. 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
6: NBC News Radio, I'm Jim Rupert. President Trump says the U.S. may have to do something very drastic when it comes to Iran. Speaking from the Oval Office today, he said the goal is the same and very simple.
7: Either we're going to get it one way or the other. They're not going to have a nuclear weapon.
6: The president said the U.S. has total control of the Strait of Hormuz. And AAA says millions of Americans already started to their Memorial Day destinations. 45 million Americans traveling at least 50 miles from home between today and Monday. AAA says the top foreign destinations, though, Rome, Paris, and Vancouver, Canada. Legendary NASCAR driver Kyle Busch is dead. In a statement, NASCAR and Richard Childress Racing said they extend their deepest condolences to the Busch family and Richard Childress Racing and the entire motorsports community. Earlier today, the Busch family posted he was hospitalized with a severe illness. Jim Roop, NBC News Radio.
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Hey there, it's Lexi Carter. Hope you're doing well tonight. I'll be here with you till 5 a.m. Let's get it to it. 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
2: 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I'm Mike Terry. I'll be your host here this evening.
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WSM Radio with John Michael Montgomery. Hey there, it's Lexi. So the ACM Awards happened just a couple weeks back now, and it's really impressive that Miranda Lambert is the one artist who has won more ACMs than any other to this point. Isn't that just a random and sort of fun fact? Obviously, the ACMs love Miranda, and so do we. Here she is with Over You on WSM Radio.

as Ella Langley and Be Her on WSM Radio. She took home 7 awards at the ACMs last weekend. Isn't that crazy? Good for her. She is just on fire right now, and you got to go with that momentum when your career finally takes off, and she sure is. And she's been honest about the struggles that come along with success and even fame, and that just makes her all the more lovable and all the more relatable, right? Because we're all human. We all have this human experience, and we all have something in common. We just have to figure out what that is. And that's the secret of life, I'd say. I'm Lexi Carter. Thanks for letting me keep you company throughout the overnights here in Music City. Or

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6: Tracking some scattered showers, even some heavy downpours out there. Lingering through tonight, I'm WSMB4 First Alert Meteorologist Darius Mack. We're also looking ahead at even more rain in the forecast. Soaking rains look likely for many tomorrow, and even the potential for some strong thunderstorms looks to be in the forecast for your Friday. You're going to want to stay updated with that and follow the latest on the WSMB4 weather app.

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And together we make the longest running live radio show in history. Yes, you can be a part of history by coming to an Opry show on a Saturday night. But there are shows most nights of the week in the summertime. You can find out more and plan your trip to see the show that made country music famous, the Grand Ole Opry.

0: Shania on WSM Radio. She hasn't released an album in quite a while. I didn't know she had one out in 2023. I might have to go check that out. But she's got a new one coming out this year, July 24th. The new album is called Little Miss Twain. And it is blending 70s rock vibes with strong country and bluegrass twang. I can't wait to hear it. She says it's her most personal and honest project yet. And it pays homage to her upbringing, her youth, and where she grew up in Ontario, Canada. Cool. Can't wait for July for many reasons, but that's just icing on the cake. New music coming from Shania Twain. We've got another hour of country music on the way for you here on WSM Radio. Chris Young will start things off next. We've got Cody Johnson on the way, Ernest, and even some Dolly Parton in there too. Next on WSM Radio.
1: Kind of feels like a holiday. Oh, it is. This week's Pure American Country. I'm Bill Cody. We're coming up on Memorial Day weekend, the unofficial start of summertime. And I'll feature summertime hits from Kenny Chesney and Alan Jackson. And we'll honor our fallen heroes with songs from Trace Adkins, Tim McGraw, and more. And then I'll shine a spotlight on 2003. That's this weekend's Memorial Day show, Pure American Country. Sunday morning, 10 o'clock on the radio home of the Grand Ole Opry.
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7: NBC News Radio, I'm Tammy Trujillo. President Trump insists the U.S. is not trying to intimidate Cuba with the arrival of an aircraft carrier strike group. While speaking from the Oval Office, Trump was asked about the USS Nimitz entering the region on the same day the Justice Department charged former Cuban President Raul Castro with murder. Trump says he doesn't anticipate further U.S.-Cuba escalation. Memorial Day travel could easily set a new record this year. According to AAA, officials project that 45 million Americans will travel at least 50 miles away from home between today and Monday. Just over 39 million are expected to drive, while nearly 4 million are expected to fly. Legendary NASCAR driver Kyle Busch is dead at the age of 41. Earlier in the day, the Busch family posted he was hospitalized with a severe illness after being abruptly pulled from the Coca-Cola 600 race at Charlotte Motor Speedway over the weekend. The nature of the illness has not been disclosed. Tammy Trujillo, NBC News Radio.
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one of the greatest songs in country music in the modern era, I'd say, right? Cody Johnson's Till You Can't. And that song kind of shows how he could be an incredible entertainer and win an ACM award for Entertainer of the Year. Still reeling from the ACMs this past weekend. Did you love watching or did you just watch all the clips on social media after the fact? Either way, it was a big night for country music, of course. I'm Lexi, and this is Ernest with What If I Could on WSM Radio.

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Trace Atkins, and you're going to miss this. He's on tour this summer. It's his 30th anniversary tour, and he's got to stop here in Nashville, too, actually. Two shows this weekend at the Ryman Auditorium. Head to Ryman.com for all the details and see if there's any tickets left to see Trace at the Mother Church. Here's Riley Green now with Change My Mind on WSM, the radio home of the Grand Ole Opry.

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Facebook, Instagram, TikTok, and beyond. Wherever you're scrolling, we're there with you. This one could be the next number one song in country music. Fingers crossed for Jordan Davis. Here's Turn This Truck Around on WSM Radio.

0: Swindell might have pulled Jody Messina out of retirement. She was still working, of course, but now she's got a new album out. She's got a tour. She's got a new single, and I'm here for it. She looks fantastic, sounds just like she did back in the early 2000s and late 90s, and I couldn't be more thrilled. She was always one of my favorites. She went away for a little while. You know, life happens, and now she's back in full force, and I love it. I saw her on Good Morning America earlier this week, and it was super cool. So all that to look forward to for Jody Messina fans. I'm Lexi, and CMA Fest is also something to look forward to for those of us who are here in Music City or coming to Music City in June. It takes over downtown Nashville June 4th through the 7th. It's an annual event, of course, and there's so much country music here in Nashville, especially during that week. And the All-Star Stadium shows at Nissan Stadium. This year is the last year that Nissan Stadium will still be used. Next year, it's an all-new experience with a brand new stadium here in Nashville. So those Nissan Stadium shows every night, Thursday, Friday, Saturday, Sunday. Luke Bryan, Blake Shelton, Keith Urban, Tim McGraw, Carly Pierce, Cody Johnson, and more all performing at those big shows. 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
2: Hey, it's Charlie Matos on the Friday show. We'll rewind to the stage of the Grand Ole Opry. More highlight moments from some great Opry 100 shows this week. And speaking of the Opry, a visit with Grand Ole Opry star T. Graham Brown. 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We'll see you Friday morning.
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14: NBC News Radio, I'm Tammy Trujillo. Millions of Americans will hit the road this Memorial Day holiday despite the pain at the pump. According to AAA, officials project that 45 million Americans will travel at least 50 miles from home between today and Monday, which would set a new record. President Trump insists the U.S. is not trying to intimidate Cuba with the arrival of an aircraft carrier strike group. Speaking from the Oval Office, Trump was asked about the USS Nimitz entering the region. On the same day, the Justice Department charged former Cuban President Raul Castro with murder. Trump says he wants to provide Cuba with humanitarian aid and open the country up for Cuban Americans to go back and help. The Mandalorian and Grogu is looking to get off to a big start at the box office. The first Star Wars film to hit the big screen since 2019's The Rise of Skywalker is projected to make about $80 million domestically in its first weekend in theaters. Tammy Trujillo, NBC News Radio.
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1: The incredible Carly Pearce with Dream Come True on WSM Radio. 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I'm Lexi. 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
1: Roy Acuff and his Smoky Mountain Boys, open our shindig. 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

0: Always wondered what the secret of life is. Faith Hill helping us out with that one. What a great song here on WSM Radio. Got a request? 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
6: From the Springer Mountain Farms Weather Center, here's your first alert forecast.
7: Tracking some scattered showers, even some heavy downpours out there lingering through tonight. I'm WSMB4 First Alert meteorologist Darius Mack. We're also looking ahead at even more rain in the forecast. Soaking rains look likely for many tomorrow, and even the potential for some strong thunderstorms looks to be in the forecast for your Friday. You're going to want to stay updated with that and follow the latest on the WSMB4 weather app.

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1: We brought along a young fella who hails from down Texas way and who recently became a regular member of the Grand Ole Opry cast, Mr. George Jones. 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

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And she was a former contestant on American Idol. I think she won her year too, didn't she? Here's Gabby Barrett with Glory Days on WSM.

0: bringing light to an important topic. If you need somebody, say so. Asking for help, it's so hard to do, but sometimes it is so completely necessary. When you're struggling, it's okay to tell someone. It's okay to not be the strongest person in the room. I'm Lexi Carter, and I hope you're doing well tonight. Thanks for letting me keep you company throughout the late night hours here in Music City and around the world, too, at WSMRadio.com. 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
8: NBC News Radio, I'm Tammy Trujillo. President Trump's D.C. Arch design project has cleared a key hurdle after the U.S. Commission of Fine Arts approved a modified design on Thursday. The president has compared the 250-foot triumphal arch to the famed Arc de Triomphe in Paris, but he says it will be even more beautiful than the French landmark. The majority of Americans are worried about the rising costs of everyday goods. A new J.D. Power survey found that 46% of respondents said they are somewhat worried that the prices of essentials will go up in the next 3 months, while 41% said they're extremely worried about that happening. It's the end of an era for late-night television. The Late Show with Stephen Colbert aired its final episode Thursday night after CBS announced last summer it was canceling the show. The final episode closed out with Paul McCartney and Colbert turning off the lights to the Ed Sullivan Theater. Tammy Trujillo, NBC News Radio.
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I'm Lexi. 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

I'll take those good vibes and I'll raise you one. Chris Jansen on WSM Radio. I'm Lexi Carter. Hope you're doing well tonight. We've got the best country music for you always on the radio home of the Grand Ole Opry. Opry star Terry Clark coming up, plus a classic from the one and only Patsy Cline. 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
1: We have the boy here with us today, boys, who is responsible for all the commotion. Let's give a nice big welcome to the old boy from Alabama, that big, long, tall, lanky, lean Hank Williams. What do you say, boy?
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0: That is Vincent Mason on WSM Radio. And I love to share with you music that is just outside that typical country sound, or maybe some of the rising stars in country music. 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
5: Tracking some scattered showers, even some heavy downpours out there. Lingering through tonight, I'm WSMV4 First Alert Meteorologist Darius Mack. We're also looking ahead at even more rain in the forecast. Soaking rains look likely for many tomorrow, and even the potential for some strong thunderstorms looks to be in the forecast for your Friday. You're going to want to stay updated with that and follow the latest on the WSMV4 weather app.

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Gone too soon for sure. 5 o'clock world is on WSM radio. I'm Lexi Carter. Got a request tonight? 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
2: 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We'll see you Friday morning.
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6: NBC News Radio, I'm Tammy Trujillo. A San Diego mosque is open again after a deadly shooting earlier this week. The Islamic Center of San Diego held its first prayer service days after two teenage gunmen killed three people outside the building. Meta is settling a lawsuit over allegations its platforms contributed to a mental health crisis. The suit was brought by a school district in eastern Kentucky. It sought to force Meta to cover the costs the district has incurred to fight the crisis. The district accused Meta of designing its platforms to get young users hooked, causing widespread anxiety and depression. Waymo's pausing freeway trips for its robot taxi service while it works to upgrade performance in construction zones. The affected cities include Phoenix, San Francisco, Los Angeles, and Miami. Severe weather and flooding issues have also led to a pause in all service in Atlanta, Austin, Dallas, Houston, and San Antonio. The company said that surface street operations remain in cities where freeway service is paused. Tammy Trujillo, NBC News Radio.
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Such a classic from the one and only Vince Gill on WSM, the radio home of the Grand Ole Opry. Coming up, we've got music from Zach Top and Reba, plus Conway and Loretta. And now new music from Kacey Musgraves. Her new album just came out, and this is the title track. Here's Loneliest Girl.

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He's a cool cat, that Zach Top, here south of Sanity on WSM Radio. I'm Lexi, keeping you company into the early morning hours as we get into Friday mode. And it's a holiday weekend, too. Hopefully, you'll get some fun in this weekend if you can. Zach Brown Band is on now, WSM Radio.

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0: 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Hey there, it's Lexi Carter, and coming up this weekend, it is Ryman Community Day, and you can join WSM and our friends at the Ryman for a really fun day outside. Well, hopefully it'll be outside, depending on the weather, of course, but they've got some entertainment out on the plaza. We've got live music, food trucks, games for the kids, face painting, hands-on fun with Hatch Show Print. Tennessee residents get a free tour between 9 and 4 on Sunday on Ryman Community Day. So join us. WSM will be there. We'll be hanging out and having some fun and just celebrating the mother church of country music and the Nashville community too. So check out Ryman Community Day this Sunday, 9 to 4. You want more details, go to Ryman.com. But a big thanks going out to our friends at Mid-South Ford Dealers, Kroger, Lyft, PNC Bank, Travel and Leisure, and Vanderbilt Health. We'll see you Sunday at Ryman Community Day.
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7: Tracking some scattered showers, even some heavy downpours out there lingering through tonight. I'm WSMB4 First Alert Meteorologist Darius Mack. We're also looking ahead at even more rain in the forecast. Soaking rains look likely for many tomorrow, and even the potential for some strong thunderstorms looks to be in the forecast for your Friday. We're going to want to stay updated with that and follow the latest on the WSMB4 weather app.

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0: kind of feels like a holiday. Oh, it is. This week's Pure American Country. I'm Bill Cody. We're coming up on Memorial Day weekend, the unofficial start of summertime. And I'll feature summertime hits from Kenny Chesney and Alan Jackson. And we'll honor our fallen heroes with songs from Trace Adkins, Tim McGraw, and more. And then I'll shine a spotlight on 2003. That's this weekend's Memorial Day show, Pure American Country. Sunday morning, 10 o'clock on the radio home of the Grand Ole Opry. Hey, it's Bill Cody. Welcome. This is the Pure American Country Radio Minute. Glad you're there. May 22nd, 1970, Merle Haggard's Okie from Muskogee, the live album, hit number one. Recorded in Muskogee, Oklahoma, USA, where the crowd was rowdy and the band was tight. Merle may have been too. Merle was at the peak of his vocal powers. The title track was already a cultural lightning rod, but the live LP gave it context. You could hear the audience cheering every line, every note, proof that Haggard had tapped into something deep in the country soul. The album included Mama Tried, Working Man Blues, and Silver Wings, showing off the full range of his songwriting genius. With that one concert, one show, captured forever on vinyl, Merle Haggard reminded us all that country music is nothing if it isn't real. I'm Bill Cody, and that's the Pure American Country Radio Minute.
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6: NBC News Radio, I'm Tammy Trujillo. President Trump says the U.S. is not trying to intimidate Cuba, despite the arrival of the USS Nimitz carrier strike group in the region. Trump says he doesn't expect further escalation with Cuba, wants to expand humanitarian aid and opportunities for Cuban Americans to return and help the country. A San Diego mosque is open again after a deadly shooting there earlier this week. The Islamic Center of San Diego held its first prayer service days after two teenage gunmen killed three people outside the building. SpaceX called off Thursday's launch of its massive Starship V3 rocket after technical issues surfaced during the final minute of the countdown in South Texas. The company hasn't announced a new launch date yet for what's being described as the tallest and most powerful reusable rocket ever built. SpaceX says the rocket is expected to play a major role in NASA's plans for future moon missions and a permanent lunar base following the Artemis II mission. Tammy Trujillo, NBC News Radio.
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3: Tracking some scattered showers, even some heavy downpours out there lingering through tonight. I'm WSMB4 First Alert meteorologist Darius Mack. We're also looking ahead at even more rain in the forecast. Soaking rains look likely for many tomorrow, and even the potential for some strong thunderstorms looks to be in the forecast for your Friday. You're going to want to stay updated with that and follow the latest on the WSMB4 weather app.

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8: NBC News Radio, I'm Michael Kastner. Thousands showed up to mourn the loss of three men who were killed protecting children inside a California mosque. San Diego police say a crowd of about 5,000 people attended a traditional Muslim prayer service on Thursday at the city's largest mosque. The men were eulogized as heroes for stopping two armed suspects on Monday from entering the Islamic Center of San Diego, which also has a primary school with dozens of students. President Trump says an aircraft carrier strike group is not being used to intimidate Cuba. While speaking from the Oval Office Thursday, Trump was asked about the USS Nimitz entering the region this week. It comes as tensions rise between the U.S. and Cuba. The Mandalorian and Grogu is looking to get off to a big start at the box office. The first Star Wars film to hit the big screen since 2019's The Rise of Skywalker. It's projected to make around $80 million. Michael Kastner, NBC News Radio.
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10: I'm WSMV4 First Alert meteorologist Stefano DiPietro. It's a wet start to our day today, and it's a First Alert weather day with more scattered showers and thunderstorms expected this afternoon. Storms could produce heavy downpours, which could cause poor visibility, even ponding, and isolated flooding in poor drainage areas. And we could see thunderstorms produce gusty winds and maybe even an isolated tornado this afternoon. Stay weather ready, keep an eye to the sky, keep the umbrella handy, and we'll see temperatures top off in the 70s today.
11: It is currently 68 degrees and rainy on the Opry Plaza in Music City. My name is David Reed, and for Charlie Meadows. On this Friday morning, the NBA playoffs are turning up the intensity as the Eastern Conference Finals belong to New York right now. The Knicks took Game 2 over Cleveland 109-93, grabbing a commanding 2-0 lead in that series. Meanwhile, tonight, Oklahoma City and San Antonio, they're deadlocked at a game apiece that will tip off tonight from Texas. On the diamond, the Braves are opening up a new series against Washington after a hot streak down in Miami. The Reds are back opening a divisional matchup against the St. Louis Cardinals, while the Cubs are set to take on a weekend series against Houston at Wrigley Field. The NASCAR world is mourning the loss of Kyle Busch. The two-time series champion and one of the most successful drivers in NASCAR history died at the age of 41 after being hospitalized with a severe illness. Busch captured the championship in 2015 and 2019, totaled 63 NASCAR Cup wins. That's ninth on the all-time list, and he also has more victories over the three National Touring Series than anyone in history. Well, good Friday morning to you. Welcome into Coffee Country and Cody. My name is David Reed, sitting in for the great Charlie Maddox today. It's going to be a rainy one throughout Middle Tennessee today, so watching the rain fall outside our Acuff House studios here in Springer Mountain Farms studio. I have to get used to this, I believe. It's going to be raining for quite a while in Middle Tennessee, though we could use that rain for sure. Coming up a little bit later on this morning when we join Circle Country at 8 a.m., T. Graham Brown will stop by. He's going to be playing the Opry tonight, and also he'll be at the Franklin Theater this Sunday with Deborah Allen for the Gospel Matinee series as well. Plus, we'll have some Opry live performances from Ashley McBride and Jelly Roll. But right now, here's some Jordan Davis for you, and something that I heard quite frequently when I was a child. It was my dad saying this, not Jordan Davis, but he always made sure that we knew that if we didn't behave, he was going to turn this truck around.

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1: I personally like to dedicate this song to every single person in this room. No matter the color of your skin or the creed or religion or whether you served or not. And I can say this with all surety and the bottom of my heart, that we love you because we were made to love, and because we serve a God of love, and because God said, love your neighbor as yourself. And so we love you tonight. Thank you for allowing us to sing to you. We appreciate you. And one more time, thank you for every person's service in this room. This song is called Leads Me Home.

Yeah, to have it all. West Virginia, Mountain Mama. Come on.

0: Free. Give it up for the war and treaty. Michael and Tanya Trotter, everybody, the war and treaty. Well, you want to talk about a full circle moment. Sunday, September 13th, War and Treaty, headlining the Ryman Auditorium. So get your tickets, go see a full show at the Ryman.
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5: Good Thursday morning. This is Holly Thompson with your WSMV 4 News Update. Well, despite our recent rain, Rutherford County is experiencing drought conditions with declining water levels and increasing demand on the system. We know the City of Luverne and the Consolidated Utility District of Rutherford County are asking residents now to reduce water use voluntarily with the goal of lowering peak demand by 10% each day. Yesterday's downpour only brought about 1/4 to 3/4 of an inch of rain. Our team of meteorologists say Middle Tennessee will need about 14 inches of rain to end the drought within a month. So until then, county officials are asking everyone to adjust their habits, including not filling or refilling their swimming pools, skipping water on the lawn, and limiting how much they pull out their water hose. You know, the City of Luverne says if conditions worsen, they may have to implement mandatory water restrictions or enact emergency water management measures. Today, a federal judge could decide to temporarily block Tennessee's new congressional map. Democrats say a temporary restraining order will help avoid voter confusion so close to the primary. But the state argues that Tennessee's new map is the status quo and that pausing it would disrupt election preparations already underway. The federal court hearing is set for 9 o'clock this morning. We will, of course, be watching, and we will let you know what happens. And if you have an elementary student in Sumner County, they could be going to a different school next year. School board just voted to pass two rezoning proposals that'll impact more than 200 students. 207 students from Burris Elementary will now be going to Beach Elementary. That's to give Burris what members call much-needed breathing room. Another 30 students living in the Monthaven Park Apartments will now be going to Gene.

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2: I'm WSMV4 First Alert Meteorologist Stefano DiPietro. It's a wet start to our day today, and there's more showers and storms coming this afternoon. It's a First Alert weather day because thunderstorms could produce heavy downpours, gusty winds, maybe even an isolated tornado this afternoon, so keep the umbrella handy and keep an eye to the sky. There could be some minor flooding in poor drainage areas.
3: It is currently 68 and rainy on the Opry Plaza here in Music City. Welcome in to Coffee, Country, and Cody for this Friday morning. My name is David Reed, sitting in for Charlie Meadows on this dreary, cloudy, and rainy day here in America's Music City from the Springer Mountain Farms Acuff House Studios. The ladies, they're on their way in. Kelly Sutton will be here. Annie Nye, Amber Anderson, going to get your day started. Coming up at 8 o'clock when we join Circle Country. Encore performance from T. Graham Brown. He's going to be at the Opry tonight. Also going to be at the Franklin Theater on Sunday as part of their gospel series along with Deborah Allen. Lots of other great music on the way for you as well. Celebrating a birthday in the world of country music today. Born on this day back in 1961. Dana Williams from the band Diamond Rio. And back in 1991, they became the first band ever to send their debut single to number one on the country charts. So let's hear from that one right now. Let's all just meet in the middle on this dreary Friday.

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10: NBC News Radio, I'm Michael Kastner. An aircraft carrier strike group in the Caribbean is not being used to intimidate Cuba, according to President Trump. Well, speaking from the Oval Office yesterday, Trump was asked about the USS Nimitz entering the region this week. Trump said he wants to provide Cuba with humanitarian aid and open the country up for Cuban Americans to go back to help. President Trump says 5,000 troops will go to Poland after all. Trump made the announcement on social media Thursday and said the deployment was based on the successful election of the now president of Poland, Karol Nawrocki. The announcement follows an unexpected move by Pentagon Chief Pete Hegseth earlier this month to scrap sending troops to Poland, a move that was criticized by both parties. Jessie J is cancer-free. The English Do It Like a Dude singer underwent breast cancer surgery last year. Now in an Instagram post from the hospital, she says her test results came back with the good news. Michael Kastner, NBC News Radio.
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13: I'm WSMV for First Alert meteorologist Stefano DiPietro. It's a wet start to our day today, and it's a First Alert weather day with more scattered showers and thunderstorms expected this afternoon. Storms could produce heavy downpours, which could cause poor visibility, even ponding and isolated flooding in poor drainage areas. And we could see thunderstorms produce gusty winds and maybe even an isolated tornado this afternoon. Stay weather ready, keep an eye to the sky, keep the umbrella handy, and we'll see temperatures top off in the 70s today.
14: All right, it's raining already. David, I'm telling you, the puddles are getting deep out there because it rained all night last night, too.
15: Yeah, it did. I was praying for free water on my new lawn, but this is a bit excessive.
14: I'm going to need you to reverse that, please, sir, because we've got more than enough, and we still have more on the way. As Stefano said, it's a severe weather alert day, so just keep in touch with everything that's happening if you're in the mid-state area. 68 degrees right now. Lots of rain out there. And here's what's happening in sports with David.
15: The NBA playoffs are rolling along. The Knicks have seized control of the Eastern Conference Finals. New York knocked off Cleveland 109-93 in Game 2. Now carries a 2-0 series lead as the matchup shifts to Cleveland. Out west, Oklahoma City and San Antonio are tied at a game apiece. Game 3 in that series tonight from Texas. On the baseball diamond, the Braves continue their push through a busy stretch of the season while the Reds and Cubs head into weekend action, look to gain ground in their divisions. L.A. Rams quarterback Matthew Stafford has agreed to a one-year extension worth $55 million. And the NASCAR world continues to mourn the loss of one of the sport's biggest stars. Two-time Cup champion Kyle Busch passed away at the age of 41 after a sudden illness. Busch won 63 NASCAR Cup Series races, ranking ninth all-time. His 234 victories across NASCAR's three touring divisions are the most in history.
14: Good morning, everybody, and welcome in. It's Coffee Country and Cody on a Friday. The rain is still coming down. Even the squirrels are taking shelter out there. I just saw one of them run underneath the bush.
16: Me.
15: I got so distracted earlier. There were two squirrels fighting out there, and I'm afraid I may have been the instigator because I tossed out some food out there for
14: you
15: them.
14: You did? Oh. What did you feed them?
15: I had some leftover cashews,
14: which
15: apparently
14: gosh.
15: They love.
14: Could you imagine, though, being a squirrel your whole life and you've been stuck with acorns and then all of a sudden you
15: cashews.
14: Had a cashew?
15: Oh, yeah.
16: Oh, man.
15: They
16: That's
15: may never
16: like
15: go back.
16: A Dr. Pepper on a hot day.
14: Thank you.
17: Very well
14: now
17: explained.
14: You're a dealer, brother. You better get
15: know,
14: some more
15: right?
14: cashews
15: yeah.
14: in front
17: We're
14: going
17: to have like a squirrel infestation and we'll be like, where are all these squirrels coming from?
15: They're going to be waiting for me. The geese already wait for me every day when I show
14: That's
15: up at
14: right.
15: 6 p.m.
14: I yep. love the geese. I feed them, too.
15: Yeah, okay. Do you? Okay.
14: Yeah. Well, no Great. Wonder they're getting
15: no
14: so
15: wonder
14: big.
15: No wonder those little baby geese
17: so we
15: are
17: have
15: getting
17: a zoo.
15: So big.
17: We have yes. a zoo. And you know I'm always like, what did I say to you this weekend? It's like, you know you're always going to touch some type of animal.
14: Kelly Sutton is always going to touch some wild animal. That's basically it.
17: I'm like, don't touch that.
14: I can't help it.
15: Well, if it keeps raining this way, Amber's favorite animal is going to show up. There's going to be some alligators back there.
14: Oh, no. Seriously. You'd be so happy.
16: I would be. Absolutely thrilled.
14: We should bring in an alligator expert at some point.
16: I want to so, but can we find someone here? I don't know what we need to do.
14: I do know the reptile guy. He does the
16: now,
14: expo.
16: Let's talk about it. Okay. I don't want to do reptiles. We got to keep it to alligators and that's it. I don't want iguanas. I don't want any type of lizard. We don't want a terrarium. We want an alligator.
14: That's it. He brings all kinds of stuff in. He used to come and visit us when I was still working at Channel 4. The reptile guy was always the one that would go to the state fairgrounds when they had the reptile expo.
16: Yeah.
14: And he would bring all kinds of animals for us.
16: That I
14: and
16: don't want to do.
14: I did learn that you can't, I got to remember this. There's one specific type that you can have in the state of Tennessee. I think alligators are not allowed, but caimans are allowed.
15: The aquatic critter on Nolensville Road used to sell them.
14: Yes. Mm-hmm.
16: See, I don't really want in my
14: I mean,
16: it's like I don't really
15: they're
16: want
15: not
16: in my
15: as
16: house,
15: huggable
16: but...
15: as you think they are. That's my that's
14: right.
15: my fear.
16: I'm just fascinated by them.
14: You can't snuggle with it.
16: No, you can't. But when they gave me that one at Gatorland, I got really mad because the guy was trying to take him from me and there was nobody in the line. And so I was like, can I just sit here and hold him? And he was like, no, ma'am, sorry. You only paid $12. It's for a photo. You have to keep it moving. And I'm like, but I want to hold him.
14: But I've only had $7 worth of snuggles with this alligator. I need more.
16: But at Gatorland, you guys, if no one's gone to Gatorland in Florida, in Orlando, technically like Kissimmee, 10 out of 10 experience, you should go.
14: Okay.
16: A gator ate another gator the other day.
15: Mm.
16: And I was...
14: Why do you seem surprised at this?
16: Because...
14: They're dinosaurs.
16: I know, but like, usually at Gatorland, that stuff is like... Because they're like their pets, essentially. There's so many of them, but my friend sent me an Instagram and was like, oh no.
14: Oh no.
16: And I was like, yeah, oh no.
14: Was it a specific gator that like everybody knew?
16: I do know that there are specific ones. Like, I walked in once and I saw something across the park on a bank.
14: Okay.
16: And I said, there's no way that's an alligator because that is one of the biggest animals I've ever seen in my life.
14: Right.
16: And they're like, that's Bone Crusher 6. And I was like,
14: Well, when you name them that, you can't be surprised if they eat another
15: gator. You're manifesting
14: gator.
15: That.
16: But
14: you
16: they,
14: made it, yeah, you made them into that.
16: But apparently the Bone Crusher, like, family line, like, is in the park. And so that's the oldest, most largest one. But they have to keep him isolated because... he can't be trusted.
15: Have you ever heard Nate Bargatze's bit about the Cape Fear Serpentarium in Wilmington, North Carolina?
14: No.
15: It's an older bit. You need to go back and listen to it. It's absolutely hilarious. But it was a real thing in Wilmington. And while I was there working in television news, anytime there was a rogue reptile, they would call this guy out to handle it.
14: Great.
15: So there was an alligator in the intercoastal waterway in this person's backyard that kept eating their cats.
14: Oh,
15: so they called him out to capture the gator and called me out to film his exploits trying to catch this gator. And at one point he made the comment, once we get this on the shore, we're going to jump on the back of it.
14: Weird.
15: And I said, we are not going to jump on the back of it. You can jump on the back of it. Me is not going to jump on the back of an alligator.
16: Wow.
15: Yes.
16: Wait, to like wrestle him, to like make sure he was,
15: wrap the tape around his mouth and get him loaded into the truck and take him to his little exhibit.
14: No, sir.
15: No, that did not happen.
14: No. No, I think that was a good call on your part, David.
15: Yeah, I like my fingers.
14: You just said, I'm going to keep my camera running over here, sir.
15: Yeah, it's going to all be on tape. That's
14: I'll get
15: my
14: your good side, but that's about it. Well, good morning, everybody. Welcome in. We're talking about all kinds of fun stuff. Gators, you know, and gators eating other gators. I just saw the headline. It's not good.
16: It's not great. I was really sad, you guys.
14: Have you owned an exotic pet in your life?
16: Absolutely not.
14: I think that we should take calls.
15: I had scorpions at one point. Why? I don't know.
16: Why?
15: Well,
16: how old were you?
14: Were you in high school or college?
15: Of course. No. It doesn't really matter.
14: Well, no.
15: I think one of those may be worse than the other.
14: Yeah, that's true.
15: I was a big wrestling fan, and Sting had all this scorpion. The wrestler Sting had all this scorpia and stuff on his gear and everything. Yeah. So I thought that would be cool to have. Not as cool as you think. They just kind of sit there and eat crickets all day.
14: Yeah, not cool. Not cool. All right. Let us know the weirdest pet you've ever owned. 615-737-9650. We'll take some calls today.
16: Great question.
14: Okay. Here's Low Cash. I mean, I don't know that they have weird pets. They got a lot of kids, though. So probably they might have a weird pet in there somewhere.

0: hearts this morning. That's Low Cash. You're hearing it on WSM. We're going to rewind to the stage of the Grand Ole Opry with our buddy Jamie Johnson. This is a tribute to our friend Don Schlitz. We just lost him and we miss him so very much. Blake Shelton did this song to close out the ACMs, to not only memorialize and think of Don, but also to think of Kenny Rogers, who made it a famous hit. Everybody loves it and everyone can sing along. Here's Jamie Johnson from the stage of the Grand Ole Opry doing The Gambler.
1: Here's a song Don Schlitz did not write with Paul Overstreet. He wrote it by himself. And this is what makes him the juggernaut of all songwriters right here. This is one of the greatest songs in country music history right here.

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Like? 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Ask I love Opry stars, so I was looking to see which one I'm most like. You can do it too. 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

0: bless Don Slith. And thank you for coming to the Grand Ole Opry tonight.
1: The Big Bear, Jamie Johnson. Woo! For your host, Larry Gatlin. Grand Ole Opry star, Jamie Johnson. And for everybody listening, that's a standing ovation at the Grand Ole Opry tonight.
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10: It's going
9: to
10: rain for like a week.
9: Mm-hmm. I'm really glad our roof doesn't leak. That's amazing.
10: Every day for a week.
9: Isn't that? Yeah. It's
11: fun and different.
9: I'm just trying to be very positive this morning. Positive Patty coming in hot. I'm like you know what? It's great. It's great that we don't have any, like, there's no little drips or leaks or anything like that. So that's great.
10: This would happen when I don't have a trip to California.
9: I know.
10: On the books. Because that's what the deal has been for the last month and a half. I'm like, I'm sorry. We're going to California next week.
9: We've been to California a couple times.
10: Yeah.
9: I get it. I understand why the sunshine is a draw. When you're out there, you're like, yes.
10: Yes.
9: I see that.
10: My mood is different.
9: Everything is just a little bit different.
10: Yeah.
9: All right. Well, here's the headline that you were talking about. Florida gator caught on video eating smaller gator at Gatorland. Shocked visitors at Orlando's Gatorland witnessed a brutal sight of nature when a massive alligator turned on a smaller pier during a midday snack. Oh, they called him a snack. That's awful.
10: I wonder so if it's bad. One of the babies that I fed in October.
9: I'm sure it was not. The smaller alligator reportedly was snatched and dragged underwater after it mistakenly swam directly over the head of the larger predator. Well,
10: but they do that. Like,
9: yeah.
10: I'll have to show y'all pictures in the break. That's how they are. They're literally like all on top of each other. They have this big pond in the back. Mm. Where they're all over the place, and you can just walk on the boardwalk, like over the pond, and you see them swimming under you, and that's my favorite part.
12: I think if I witnessed this, though, shocked would not be the way I describe. This is what I expect. They're alligators.
10: See,
9: they are dinosaurs.
10: They don't really eat them. They don't eat their kind.
12: I've watched the Discovery Channel. I've seen this.
10: Really?
9: Yeah. Interesting.
10: I do. I just think they're fascinating. And
12: he probably thought that's the biggest chicken I've ever seen.
10: I mean, true. the one gross thing about Gatorland is there's just a lot of vultures because of all the raw chicken
9: mm-hmm.
10: being fed.
9: Oh, okay.
10: I don't like that.
12: Yeah, okay. Probably an odor as well.
10: It's not really, not in the park. They do a good job of like keeping that.
9: So it doesn't smell bad.
10: It doesn't smell bad.
9: Okay.
10: It really is like my favorite park to go to when I'm there.
9: I've never been. I'm going to have to go.
10: It's really easy. I think that's the thing. Like every other theme park in Orlando is like aggressive. Yeah. Like you.
9: Well, this one eats itself. Miles. It's pretty aggressive.
10: Aggressive. Aggressive for the humans.
12: She meant there's no fast pass required is what right, she meant. Right.
10: The parking lot is easy.
9: Okay, there you go.
10: And you know, you walk in, you walk right into the park. However, you'll laugh at this. So, you know, in Orlando, they have all of like the local discounts, like the local resident, you get it for so much cheaper. So I, in my head, just walked up. I'm like, I'm only going to have to pay $9. And then they were like, it's $21.95 or whatever. And I was like, and they're like, and I said, in state? And they're like, you're from Tennessee? And I'm like, oh my gosh. I had a Florida license my entire life. So I just, forgot.
9: Took it for granted.
10: My best friend got to pay $9. And I had to pay $21. And I was like, I'm a native Floridian. Doesn't that count? She's like, no.
9: No one loves
12: gators as much as me.
10: So I was like, I will be your brand ambassador.
12: I'm friends with Big Al. It's okay. He said let me in.
9: Yes. Okay. Well, for everyone who's listening this morning, if you want an exotic animal, here are the ones that you can own in Tennessee.
10: Okay.
9: Exotic legal pets without a permit.
10: Oh, without a permit.
9: Okay. Marsupials.
10: Okay.
12: Okay.
9: So you can have sugar gliders, wallabies, or kangaroos.
10: You can have a kangaroo?
12: Yeah, there's a place around here that has some kangaroos.
9: Well, Luke zoo. Bryan does.
10: Does he?
9: Luke, yeah. Luke has, I don't know if it's a kangaroo, but I know they got a wallaby.
10: The kangaroos are scary too.
9: Well,
10: they fight.
9: The big ones, like in Australia, but I don't think that they get that big here. I don't think we've got those.
10: Okay. Well, the ones at the zoo are really cute.
9: Yeah.
10: The walkabout.
9: Kentucky Down Under has kangaroos.
12: Okay. Maybe
9: if
12: that's
9: you go
12: what I'm
9: north
12: about.
9: Of here, mm-hmm. just north of Bowling Green.
10: But you can have them without a permit. Good to know.
9: Yeah. Hmm. Small mammals and rodents. So foxes, chinchillas, hedgehogs, gerbils, guinea pigs, and squirrels.
10: Squirrels?
12: Mm, I had a pet squirrel. This
9: what?
12: Is probably not surprising at all. Yeah,
9: you had a pet squirrel. What was his name?
12: So squirrely.
9: God, that's very on the nose. Good job, David.
12: Very creative. I was 12. My dad was clearing some land to build a house and cut down a tree, and there was a nest in there. Aww. And this was the only one that survived. Had him for almost 2 years. And then one day I was walking outside with him on my shoulder, and he saw a tree. He was like, tree! Jumped on the tree, and I never saw him again.
9: Wow. Oh, no.
12: I like to think
9: cry?
12: He went, and I did, because I'm a bit of a crier, but I like to think he went on and started a family and is somewhere enjoying acorns in
9: that's
12: Murray
9: right.
12: County Aww. Right now.
9: You may have just given him a cashew.
12: I should have. If I'd been feeding him the cashews.
10: What if that's him?
9: That's his grandson.
12: I didn't recognize him. He didn't look like
9: his great grandson is over here.
10: How long do squirrels live? What's their lifespan?
9: I want to say 4 or 5.
10: Oh, is it that short?
9: I think so. I don't.
12: Oh, is
9: I don't,
12: it really?
9: Yeah, I don't think it's
10: I'm
9: long.
10: Thinking about alligators.
9: Maybe
10: they
9: I'm
10: lived
9: wrong.
10: Like 80
12: See,
10: years.
12: Now, had he died of natural causes, it may not hit as hard, but
9: yeah.
12: He just abandoned me.
9: Did he come to you? Did he?
12: Oh, yeah. He would come out of his little cage to me and just hang out on my shoulder.
9: Really?
12: Yeah. Yeah. There's a guy at Tennessee football games who has a squirrel, walks around with him on his shoulder, and he has a football helmet on. It's great.
10: He said,
9: the guy or the squirrel?
12: The squirrel. The guy may need a helmet of a different sorts, but the squirrel actually has on a football helmet.
9: Oh my gosh, you're
12: it's
9: kidding.
12: It's so great.
9: That is so.
10: Oh yeah, wild squirrels. Southern. 2 to 6 years.
9: What did you say?
11: That's so southern.
9: Yeah.
12: Yeah. Oh no, it's probably not the best look. If there's someone coming down from Michigan, that's
9: look.
12: Probably not the first thing I want them to see on Tennessee's campus. No.
11: It's odd. But you know, I say that, but I did grow up in a part of New Jersey that was very wanted so badly to be from here.
9: Oh.
11: Like listened to country music and fished and trucked and mudded and all that stuff.
9: Right, right.
11: One kid even had like a southern accent. We're like, Jacob, where did you get that southern accent? We're from North Jersey.
9: Right.
11: Jacob. So there were like some wannabes.
9: Shout out.
11: And there was a bar where there was a man who brought his pet goat.
9: Okay.
11: So.
9: To the bar?
11: To the bar, yeah. Mm. Grom.
9: Was the goat.
11: Was the goat's
9: or the man.
11: Name.
9: Okay.
11: No, I don't know the man's name. Grom.
9: Grom.
11: Grom.
9: What did and it stand for, Grom?
11: I have no idea, but okay. I pet him a couple times and did karaoke.
9: So it was repeated.
12: With the goat?
11: He didn't sing, but yeah, he okay. was there.
9: I've heard people.
11: So.
9: Heard people that I say like all these whole things.
10: Story
12: I
10: is.
12: I heard the goat.
10: You know what? I don't even have a story like that out of the panhandle of Florida. And that's saying a lot.
9: That is saying a lot.
11: Well, that's a different kind of the South.
10: There's
11: that's
10: all
11: a
10: kinds
11: beachy.
10: Of no.
11: That's a. That's like a. Can you say shooby?
10: What does that mean?
12: Yeah, because we don't know what it means.
11: Oh, nice. Okay.
9: Shooby.
11: That's what that kind
10: what
11: of.
10: What does shooby mean?
11: Shooby's like a beach person. Like a shooby. Like a someone who just like. Eat, sleeps, and breathes like the beach, like the, you know, maybe the southern beach.
10: I have never heard that term.
11: Maybe
10: in
11: a
10: my
11: little
10: life.
12: Like a Jimmy Buffett fan?
11: Like maybe homeless, but you don't quite know.
9: Got it.
11: Lives full time in a hostel.
9: Oh, stoner surfer kind of guy.
10: That's yeah, like
11: that's a shooby.
10: Okay, there. Oh, wow. We don't really have a lot of that.
11: Okay,
10: it's I mean, y'all have been there.
11: Yeah.
10: It's fantastic.
11: Right. I'll tell you
10: but
11: what
10: it's
11: you
10: most
11: shoobies.
10: People like aren't from there. Like we
11: correct.
10: Don't.
11: Yeah.
10: We just carry on like normal. But there's
9: so back to the goat. Did he let the goat come into the bar or was
11: goat
9: it outside?
11: Was, goat was in the bar. Yeah.
9: Great. Mm-hmm. Okay. Right.
10: Do you have to have a license to have a goat?
9: I will find out and I
10: in
9: will
10: a bar
9: back.
11: In North Jersey.
9: Okay, we'll find out. All right. I don't know.
10: Kelly's
9: these are the things.
10: Kelly's down
9: know.
10: A rabbit hole now.
9: Yeah, if you want to find an exotic pet, we're gonna help you out. And if my friend the reptile guy is listening, give us a call because we'd love to talk to you as well. Here's Travis Tritt.
12: There's no good way to get into this.
9: I don't have any other way to talk about it. Travis Tritt with any more. Give us a call, 615-737-9650. We're talking exotic pets.

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3: Good Thursday morning. This is Holly Thompson with your WSMV 4 News Update. Well, despite our recent rain, Rutherford County is experiencing drought conditions with declining water levels and increasing demand on the system. We know the City of Luverne and the Consolidated Utility District of Rutherford County are asking residents now to reduce water use voluntarily with the goal of lowering peak demand by 10% each day. Yesterday's downpour only brought about 1/4 to 3/4 of an inch of rain. Our team of meteorologists say Middle Tennessee will need about 14 inches of rain to end the drought within a month. So until then, county officials are asking everyone to adjust their habits, including not filling or refilling their swimming pools, skipping water on the lawn, and limiting how much they pull out their water hose. You know, the City of Luverne says if conditions worsen, they may have to implement mandatory water restrictions or enact emergency water management measures. Today, a federal judge could decide to temporarily block Tennessee's new congressional map. Democrats say a temporary restraining order will help avoid voter confusion so close to the primary. But the state argues that Tennessee's new map is the status quo and that pausing it would disrupt election preparations already underway. The federal court hearing is set for 9 o'clock this morning. We will, of course, be watching, and we will let you know what happens. And if you have an elementary student in Sumner County, they could be going to a different school next year. School board just voted to pass 2 rezoning proposals that will impact more than 200 students. 207 students from Burris Elementary will now be going to Beach Elementary. That's to give Burris what members call much-needed breathing room. Another 30 students living in the Monhaven Park Apartments will now be going to Jean Brown Elementary or Hawkins Middle School. You can follow updates on these stories and the latest on your First Alert forecast. It's all in the WSMV4 News app. From the WSMV4 Newsroom, I'm Holly Thompson.
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5: I'm WSMV4 First Alert meteorologist Stefano DiPietro. It's a wet start to our day today, and there's more showers and storms coming this afternoon. It's a First Alert weather day because thunderstorms could produce heavy downpours, gusty winds, maybe even an isolated tornado this afternoon, so keep the umbrella handy and keep an eye to the sky. There could be some minor flooding in poor drainage areas.
6: Okay, well, we've got droughts in some parts and floods in the others, so just be careful no matter where you're headed. If you are in the mid-state today, more rain on the way, and it's pretty dark over here. Looking outside, lots of rain starting to puddle up, 69 degrees, as we talk sports with David Reed.
7: NBA playoffs are rolling on. The Knicks have seized control of the Eastern Conference Finals as they take out Cleveland 109-93 in Game 2. Now they carry a 2-0 lead in that series. Out west, Oklahoma City and San Antonio square off.

0: in Game 3 tonight. That series tied at a game apiece. Los Angeles Rams have agreed to terms with a one-year extension with reigning NFL MVP quarterback Matthew Stafford worth $55 million, potentially $60 million with incentives, and the NASCAR world continues to mourn the loss of one of the sport's biggest stars. Two-time Cup Series champion Kyle Busch passed away at age of 41 after a sudden illness over the weekend. Busch won 63 NASCAR Cup Series races, ranking him ninth all-time, and his 234 victories across NASCAR's three touring divisions is the most in the sport's history.
1: Welcome back, everybody. It's Coffee Country and Cody this morning on this fine Friday morning. I was going to say fine Friday morning. It's really not that fine because it is raining out here on our Simply Superior studio. But we are talking about all things exotic this morning. So exotic animals, which ones can you own in the state of Tennessee? There's a strange list. We haven't even made a dent in this yet. We just talked about the ones that you can own without a permit. So if you get a permit, man, it knocks a whole different class wide open.
0: I kind of feel like, though, I want to go permitless if I'm getting an exotic.
1: Okay, good for you. Yeah. Probably a good call. Also, Parker McCollum and Under Armour. There's a big deal that just got signed. I'll give you all the details on that. And Bailey Zimmerman and The Climb.
2: I saw this.
1: Why he is paying an homage to Miley Cyrus and Hannah Montana. All right, all that and more on the way. But right now, we're starting with some Kit Moore. Hey, pretty girl. Hey, pretty girl, if you've got an alpaca, you might need to get yourself a permit for it here in the state of Tennessee. Just saying.

0: Coffee, Country, and Cody.
1: They simply couldn't imagine being without each other.
0: Presented in part by Hemisphere Coffee Roasters.
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9: Welcome back, everybody. It's Coffee Country and Cody. We're watching the rainfall here at the Simply Superior Studio inside the ACUF House on the Opry Plaza. Good morning, everyone. Kelly Sutton, Amber Anderson. We got David Reed sitting in for Charlie Mattis. Annie Nye is over there talking about weird goats going into different places around her town. And what was his name? Grom?
10: Grom.
9: Grom the goat?
10: Mm-hmm. Just obviously, the one bar.
9: Obviously famous.
10: Just the one bar.
9: Jeff Roberts is upstairs making sure that we're staying on the air and doing all the things that we need to do. He just gave me a look like maybe. Maybe I'm in control. I don't know. I'm going to join up with all of our streaming partners at 8 a.m. and you can watch us all around the world on Circle Country. My dad found us, guys.
10: Yay.
9: This is a good thing. Gene Sutton in Indiana can now watch us on Circle Country.
10: Very happy about that.
9: He had Dish Network and he thought they'd taken Circle off. They just moved it. It was further up.
10: Oh.
9: It's somewhere in the channel. And so yesterday as he was flipping, he then called me and we were still on the air. I was like, Dad, what are you doing? He's like, I just saw you live. And I said, yeah, we're there. And he said, well, I didn't think I had that, but now I know I do. So if you want to watch us just like Gene Sutton, you can tune in on Circle Country because we'll be on there this morning.
10: Gene.
9: And you can also see us on Facebook and Instagram because we'll be live there as well. Okay, we're talking about exotic animals, things that you can own in the state of Tennessee without a permit. We went through sugar gliders, wallabies, kangaroos, chinchillas, hedgehogs, all of those things. Now, when it comes to reptiles and amphibians, most non-poisonous snakes you can own. So ball pythons, corn snakes, all allowed.
11: But why would you?
9: I don't know.
10: Mm-mm.
9: Lizards and turtles are allowed. This now says caimans and gavials are banned.
11: Oh, There must have been an incident.
9: There must have been an incident.
11: There was a Gator World incident here in Tennessee.
10: Yikes.
9: Yeah. So caimans are smaller alligator-like animals. And I was told the reason they were allowed at one point, because I know you could have them in Tennessee at one point. Number one, because they were small.
10: They're cute.
9: But number two, because if you released them into the wild, they wouldn't survive the winter.
11: Oh, that's sad.
9: Yeah, but they just, you know, they don't want something, they don't want alligators in our sewers. Yeah,
10: we'll get him.
12: And thank you for that.
9: Thank you for that.
12: To whoever made that rule.
10: They don't.
9: Right? Because they
12: know. I don't want alligators in our sewer.
10: They're in the sewer.
11: How much time do you spend in the sewer?
10: They're not going to bother you.
12: I don't want them anywhere. I don't want them out. And I want them breeding. I don't want them.
10: There was one.
12: In the wild. No, I don't like that.
10: Legit, one day, I leave. This is in Apopka, Florida, where my house was.
9: Yes.
10: I went to Walmart one night, and everyone was standing in the parking lot. And I was like, what's happening?
9: No.
10: What is it closed? What's going on? It was a giant alligator at the front door of Walmart. And he's just sitting there. And the door was like, and this man was like, he was so unbothered. He was like, I need to go in the store. And they were like, sir, like, we called the wildlife people. Like, we need you to stay back. And he was like, can I just come? He was like so mad. He was like going to step right over him and go
9: Did
10: do
9: he?
10: His shopping. No, they wouldn't like legally. They were like, stay over there because somebody gets bit happens. On the. Yeah. He was just chilling. He was chilling.
9: Wow. That's crazy. I to see something like that in the wild. Mm-hmm. Would kind of.
10: I mean,
9: blow
10: they're
9: my
10: in
9: mind.
10: People's pools. They're in like.
9: Yeah.
10: You know, like my friend Natalie, who is here now, her family lives on the chain of lakes in Orlando, which is kind of out by Disney, like that area, and their backyard, like all the time.
9: I had a friend that lost a dog.
10: Yeah.
9: To a gator.
10: Yeah. You can't let your little ones out. It's kind of crazy.
9: They are chicken sized. When you have a little chicken sized dog, not a good sign.
10: Speaking of exotic animals, I like Googled exotic animals in the Florida panhandle because I was like, what would you put, like what is like native or what would we find? Like,
9: yes.
10: And I didn't find an exact answer, but I did see this on Facebook that a lionfish.
9: Oh, yeah. But those are like crazy invasive.
10: They're
9: right?
10: invasive. Yeah. So they just had, I literally just saw this post from this like publication back home. More than 20,000 lionfish were pulled from the Gulf. They now have something called the Emerald Coast Open, where 100 divers from across the U.S. work to catch them and remove them because we have a lot of artificial reef.
9: Yes.
10: And they are like terrible for it. So they caught 20,752 lionfish.
11: Can you eat them?
9: Wow.
10: Oh, that's a good question.
9: I think, well, if I'm not mistaken.
10: I mean, I guess not.
11: You can eat anything, but right. Is it safe to eat?
10: Yeah, I guess not. Someone said make it a delicacy at restaurants and they'll be hard to find.
9: Well, no, I thought that they were.
10: Oh,
9: I thought
10: wait.
9: That there was a, I thought lionfish was a delicacy. It wasn't here, but like in Japan and, you know, Southeast Asia, that lionfish was a rare delicacy. Because somebody told me that you could like harvest them and then sell them.
10: Oh, this says they are a fish with a firm textured white meat and a sweet buttery flavor similar to grouper, snapper, or mahi. Some of the lionfish roundup have drawn the restaurant community chefs who prepared the fish in multiple ways and let the public sample it to prove how delicious it is. I think it's not like a common ordered fish, but I guarantee you probably like five-star gourmet chefs. Yeah.
12: They're like super poisonous, right?
9: I think so.
10: Are they poisonous?
12: Yeah, I think those little sharp, long things on their mane, if you will, are poisonous. My local, back to my hometown, Thai food restaurant had one just as a pet lionfish. And I remember, for some reason, I remember it being like, that's a super poisonous fish. Not that I was going to stick my hand in there, but
10: let's see.
12: There's a one lionfish.
9: You just triggered such a memory for me, and I can't believe I
12: about
9: forgot this.
12: My local Thai food restaurant?
9: Well, you just said stick your hand in a tank.
12: There.
9: I dated a guy that had piranha.
12: Oh, that's kind of fun. How big are they?
9: They're not that big.
10: They're not big.
9: But yeah, he would
12: give
9: feed
12: pedicures.
9: Them, and it was no, not piranha. Piranha cannot
12: piranha
9: give pedicures.
12: Eat your foot off.
9: Piranhas will
11: be the
9: eat.
11: Last pedicure you ever got.
9: Yes, piranhas.
12: There's like mini piranha pedicure.
9: No, those are different fish.
10: Definitely different fish.
9: But it's not.
11: Please do not.
10: And he comes in and goes, guys, I found a new spa and they have a piranha pedicure. And she comes in.
12: The Gararufa is a small toothless fish.
9: There you go.
10: Yeah.
9: We're going to get one without you.
10: Annie's like, can I have a piranha pedicure, please? They're like,
12: that's
10: excuse
12: so
10: me.
12: Funny.
10: Do you not want your toes
9: Your pinky
10: anymore?
9: Is gone. I dated that guy and I forgot he had piranha. Oh my gosh, what was I thinking? And also, what was he thinking?
12: Oh my gosh, they're scary.
9: Yeah, they're very scary. They're disgusting looking. Whoa. Are you just seeing the pictures?
12: And they travel in schools.
9: And they attack in schools. He would put smaller fish in there and they would circle it and then all attack at the same time. And it truly is like a scene out of a movie. It was disgusting.
10: We have that underwater camera.
9: Oh, that's right.
10: We have at the Okaloosa Island Pier, that's on YouTube, and I love it so much. But these poor fish swim by.
9: Yeah.
10: And I'm like, oh, buddy, something attacked you.
9: Something got a hold of you.
10: Well, they're swimming along.
9: What is that website if people want to go and look at the fish?
10: It is on YouTube. Yes. It is. It's really fun. It is my favorite thing. Our Facebook group is very large. Okay. Of people sending in their images of like... someone caught a shark on there the other day. Oh. Live cam. It is, I think it's just under...
9: Okaloosa Island?
10: It's the Destin-Fort Walton Beach account. It's called the Okaloosa Island Pier Camera.
9: Okay, so you can see what's happening.
10: Let's see what's going on right now. Like, look.
9: Oh, what do we have? We have, oh, yeah, just some little fishies.
10: And the camera changes. It will give you different angles.
9: That's very clear.
10: But sometimes you'll see a fish swim by and I'm like, someone got a piece of you, buddy.
9: Mm. Oh, yeah.
12: Oh, that's kind of funny.
10: Yeah. No. I feel so bad. I'm like, no. Don't eat each other. And they're like, it's nature. It's a circle of life.
9: It's what happens.
10: It's very calming most of the time. If anybody wants to check it out. I always say if you're a teacher and you want something put on the screen for your kids.
9: That's it.
10: That's a great.
9: Yes.
12: My mom just texted, said she had lionfish sushi in the Keys and it was delicious.
9: Oh, okay. Well, now we've got a solve.
10: So if you've eaten something exotic,
9: yeah, give us a call.
11: 657-5737. Be careful. We are in Tennessee.
9: True. Very, very true. We might see something swim by if it keeps raining out here. I'm not sure. Ya. We've got more on the way. 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
18: NBC News Radio, I'm Michael Kastner. President Trump will swear in Kevin Warsh as Federal Reserve Chairman today. More from Tammy Trujillo.
19: The White House ceremony follows last week's Senate confirmation vote along mostly party lines. 56-year-old Warsh will succeed Jerome Powell, whose term expired on Friday. Trump handpicked Warsh to lead the central bank with expectations that the Fed will resume lowering interest rates in the post-Powell era. I'm Tammy Trujillo.
18: 5,000 U.S. troops are being sent to Poland. President Trump made the announcement on social media Thursday and said the deployment was based on the successful election of the now president of Poland, Karol Nawrocki. The announcement follows an unexpected move by Pentagon Chief Pete Hegseth earlier this month to scrap sending troops to Poland, a move that was criticized by both parties. And the Eastern Conference final got underway on Thursday. The Montreal Canadiens smothered the Carolina Hurricanes 6-2 to take a 1-0 lead. Michael Kastner, NBC News Radio.
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14: I'm WSMV4 First Alert meteorologist Stefano DiPietro. It's a wet start to our day today, and it's a First Alert weather day with more scattered showers and thunderstorms expected this afternoon. Storms could produce heavy downpours, which could cause poor visibility, even ponding, and isolated flooding in poor drainage areas. And we could see thunderstorms produce gusty winds and maybe even an isolated tornado this afternoon. Stay weather ready, keep an eye to the sky, keep the umbrella handy, and we'll see temperatures top off in the 70s today.
9: Okay, right now we are at 69 degrees. Here's what's happening in sports.
20: The NBA playoffs are in full swing, and the Knicks have gained control of the Eastern Conference Finals, taking a 2-0 lead after a 109-93 win over Cleveland. Out west tonight, Oklahoma City and San Antonio square off. They are tied at a game apiece. Game three from Texas tonight. On the baseball diamond, the Braves continue their push through a busy stretch of the season, while the Reds and Cubs are heading into home series and divisional play as well. The LA Rams have agreed to a one-year extension with their reigning NFL MVP quarterback Matthew Stafford. It's worth $55 million, could be worth as much as $60 million with incentives. He's now locked up for the next 2 years, with another $105 million remaining on that contract. And the NASCAR world is mourning the loss of one of its biggest stars. Two-time Cup Series champion Kyle Busch passed away at the age of 41 after a sudden illness. He holds the record for the most victories in NASCAR's three touring series.
21: Bill Cody in the Morning, WSM. This is Coffee, Country, and Cody.
9: Welcome to an exotic Friday. It's what we're calling it. Good morning, everyone. Glad to have you along. We are sitting inside the Simply Superior studio here at the A-Cup House on the Opry Plaza. That's Amber Anderson. We got Annie Nye. David Reed is here filling Charlie's spot. Thank you for being here behind the board. You're doing a killer job.
22: They are big and colorful shoes to fill, but I'm doing my best.
9: We're happy to have you. Jeff Roberts is upstairs. I'm Kelly Sutton. Good morning to everybody that's joining us on our streaming platforms. Good morning to my father, who just found us on Circle Country. He said, I didn't know that I had that channel. I thought it was already gone, but now it's back. So good morning, Jean, and I'm happy that you're along for the ride.
12: Yes.
9: And hopefully my mom is still sleeping this morning because she's in the rain. Everybody that's here in Middle Tennessee, we got a lot of rain coming down. It's kind of a sleepy start, but we've been talking about exotic animals, what you can own in the state of Tennessee with a permit or without.
12: Mm-hmm.
9: So far, we've learned a lot, and we also have found out that there are a lot of people out there that like having exotic animals, including a man with a goat that lived very close to Annie Nye, mm-hmm. and he took his goat to the bar.
12: Yes, Grom.
9: Grom. Was Grom a regular? Do you think Grom, like, brought people into the bar? You went just to see the goat, maybe?
12: No, he wasn't a showpiece, but
9: okay.
12: he was just like a friend. He was just like a guest, a regular guest, and he was kind of always there.
9: Mm-hmm.
12: And you could pick him up if you wanted.
9: Really?
12: You could kind of dance around with
9: big?
12: Him. No, he was like small.
23: Like a little pygmy goat.
22: He just roamed around.
12: He didn't really roam. He was on a leash.
9: Okay. Okay.
22: Was he stuffed? Was this a real goat?
12: No, he was a real goat. I could pull up a video, I think.
9: Wow. Okay. Well, that's a promise for something later on in the show. It's a video of Grom.
23: Yeah.
9: Grom the goat.
12: Here it comes.
9: Also,
12: here it comes.
9: Did he like having people around him, or was he just kind of tolerating?
12: He seemed comfortable. He seemed fine.
9: Okay.
12: You know, there wasn't a lot going on in my hometown, hence the man who brought the goat to the bar.
9: Right.
12: But he was just a friend to all.
9: I like that.
12: It was the karaoke bar, you know?
9: Feels right.
23: Yeah, definitely feels spot on.
9: True.
23: I'm watching the live stream over here of the fish. I'm trying to see if something crazy swims by.
9: Yes. Also, we do have a live stream. If you are interested and you want to watch the Okaloosa Island live stream, it's on YouTube. It's just a camera that's underwater, but you never know what you're going to see swim by.
12: That's after you live stream us.
9: You should probably stay with us first, but like later.
23: Later. Just go. Yeah. It's never know. You see a shark, a dolphin.
9: Yeah.
23: All kinds of things.
9: There's also one that I love called Fish Doorbell, and I told you about
23: this. Oh, yeah, you did.
9: So the Fish Doorbell is actually an interactive site. Apparently, the salmon that were trying to swim upstream, there was a choke point, And so they were all getting eaten. It was kind of like, you know, the bear's favorite feeding ground. They would just stand there and pick all of them out. So they've made it now to where the dam is. There's a door that can open to allow them to swim through. And they encourage people to watch the live stream. And if you see a fish come up, that you hit the fish doorbell and it will open that door so they can swim through.
12: Cute.
9: Isn't it cute? Yeah.
22: No, this makes me feel sorry for the bears.
9: Well, no, they're still getting plenty. They're getting,
23: I actually watched this one day.
9: Yes.
23: For longer than I would like to admit.
9: Correct. Correct.
23: And I think that there's two, are there two views where like there's the top?
9: Yeah.
23: Because they're literally jumping out of the water and the bears are like catching them and eating them.
9: Yeah.
23: There were plenty. But then the ones that, you know, because I think there's probably like a delay too. So it's like whatever one you let through, there's like 10 more behind. The bears.
9: You know, the fish doorbell. That's what it's all about.
23: It's so fun.
9: Ding dong. Somebody's here.
23: Help.
9: Let me in.
23: Yeah.
9: Okay. Obviously, we're talking pets this morning. So give us a call if you have an exotic pet. We would love to hear about it. 615-737-9650. And T. Graham Brown is coming in. He's playing the Grand Ole Opry tonight. We're going to talk to him in just a little bit. But first, we're going to rewind to the stage of the Grand Ole Opry. Here's Carrie Underwood before he cheats.

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1: 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Let's give them a hand.
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6: It is always a pleasure to say good morning to CMA, Emmy Award winner, and Grand Ole Opry star, T. Graham Brown.
7: Hello, Charles.
6: It's got to be nice that for every show or every bio or every story written about you for the rest of your career, the term Grand Ole Opry star is going to be used.
7: That is, I still can't get used to it, man. You know, that's the greatest thing that ever happened to Sheila and me. And so it still doesn't seem real.
6: You learned the hard way that day, too, that a lot of people you know can keep a secret.
7: Wow, yeah, man, I couldn't believe it. Yes, I don't think anybody keeps a secret like the Opry people.
6: Yeah, Vince Gill famously invited you. Was Sheila in on the secret, or was she as surprised as you? I can't remember that part of the story.
7: No, she was as surprised as me.
6: Okay, yeah.
7: I mean, she was there when Vince asked me. Yeah, it's been unreal. But it's great, and I so enjoy and love singing on that Opry stage, man. It's just, you know, I tell people, and I'll give people a tour and show them the stage and show them the circle. And I say, man, everybody wants to stand in this circle, you know.
6: Well, Friday night, you are back in that circle. Yep. Sunday, you are at the Franklin Theater, and we'll get to both of those. But before we get there, let's go back to Opry Salutes the Troops, because you and I got to be a part of such a special night at the Grand Ole Opry. You got to bring out a special guest at the end of your set, which was really cool.
7: Yeah, well, we were all loving on each other, and then I met this man, I don't know, 6 weeks ago, and his name is Colonel Don Ballard.
6: Mm-hmm.
7: And he's a Medal of Honor recipient, which is the highest honor you can get for bravery and going above and beyond the call of duty. Mm-hmm. And, you know, he was a medic. He's been in the Army, Air Force, and Navy.
6: Yeah, you said that. I was like, I'd never heard of anybody doing all three.
7: Yeah. And so he was in Vietnam. He was a medic, and he was tending to four Marines, and the Viet Cong lobbed a grenade at him, and he threw himself on top of that grenade. I mean, How brave is that?
6: Yeah. And you said multiple Purple Heart recipients.
7: Yeah, three Purple Hearts.
6: Like, you'd think one would be enough, right, yeah. at that point, right?
7: No, he's a great guy.
6: Yeah.
7: And he's funny. He's got a great sense of humor.
6: Yeah.
7: So, yeah, it was great having him there. A real honor. And plus, it was military night, and he got a standing ovation, mm-hmm. and I know it made him feel good.
6: Speaking of standing ovation, General Harder was there. He had joined us earlier this week on Coffee Country and Cody, and the general got to officially swear in six new members of the Army, and they got to do it on the Opry stage, and they also got a standing ovation from more than 4,000 people.
7: And Doc is what we call Colonel Ballard. Yeah. So Doc was sitting there in the dressing room. We were in dressing room number one, which mm-hmm. is an honor every time they put mm-hmm. me in there. And he was watching it on the big screen as they were getting sworn in. He said, "Boys, your life is over."
6: Well, first stop, haircut, right? For sure. So, well, again, Friday night back on the Opry stage. And then our mutual friend, Deborah Allen, who you have known for many years, is hosting a new gospel series.
7: Yep.
6: It is Sunday at 3 o'clock. On my schedule, I like any show that starts at 3 o'clock. But a gospel matinee at the beautiful Franklin Theater. It's the debut episode. It's going to be a monthly show on Sunday, but you will be her very first guest.
7: Yeah, well, she's really sweet to ask me to do it, and mm-hmm. it's an honor to be the first guest. And the Franklin Theater is an awesome place. For mm-hmm. anybody that's never been to the Franklin Theater, it's an old theater that they've restored, and it's just beautiful, and the acoustics are great. So, yeah, we're going to do it at 3 o'clock. I'm going to sing a few, and it's going to be fun, man. We're going to have rehearsal later today, so... But I know it's going to be great. It'll be awesome pickers. And yeah, Deborah and I have been knowing each other since about 82, mm-hmm. something like that. That's a long time.
6: It is a long time, yeah.
7: So, yeah, it's going to be fun.
6: Well, you are a Southerner.
7: And I hope everybody will come mm-hmm. because it really is going to be fun.
6: Well, franklintheater.com, easiest place to get your tickets, or you can certainly get them at the door. You are a Southerner by birth. Araby, Georgia is your home. I am a New Englander by birth. But the square in Franklin, I say this often, but it is so true. The square in Franklin is what I pictured the South to be. It is the quintessential Southern square. It's beautiful. You can walk it safely. There's great food, great shops.
7: Yeah. All of that.
6: Yeah.
7: You know, and it's antebellum. It's been there since before the Civil War.
6: Yeah.
7: You know, it's been there a long time. And it's a great, it's got a great vibe.
6: Earlier this morning, we played Hell and High Water, your very first number one from, I think, 1986.
7: Yeah.
6: So when you would have started, you would have had vinyl, you would have had cassette.
7: Well, it was vinyl first.
6: Right. Did we have CD yet, or was it vinyl and cassette?
7: The first CD we had was in like 1990.
6: Okay. So vinyl and cassette. You never made 8-tracks, though, right? We've gotten rid of that format, thankfully.
7: If I'd have been a couple of years earlier, it would have probably been 8-tracks. But, yeah, the first album was just vinyl.
6: Yeah.
7: And I guess maybe the second album in 87 had cassettes.
6: All right.
7: And everybody thought that was great, and it turned out to be about the worst way to listen to music.
6: Yeah, easy to transport, but not good. And anybody who's ever had a cassette knows the feeling of hearing and then pulling out that spaghetti from your cassette
7: or you'd take a pencil and stick it in the
6: absolutely.
7: Hole.
6: Absolutely, I did that too. Yeah, exactly. We've all done that, for sure. But we've come full circle, because your latest record... So great. From
7: Thank
6: Memphis
7: you.
6: To Muscle Shoals. You can stream it, you can download it, you can buy it on CD, but you got a great vinyl pressing of it. So we're kind of back to where we started.
7: And Sheila had some cool USBs made up that mm-hmm. looked like cassettes. If you didn't know, it looks like a cassette uh-huh. with a case. It's got the USBs inside this cassette case. So if you didn't know better, you'd think, man, they got cassettes too.
6: But, oh, I love that.
7: Yeah, but we got USB. CD, vinyl, which I thought was really cool.
6: One of the songs, highlight songs from that record, and it's all duets. It's all 60s, 70s soul
7: songs.
6: Well,
7: it turned out
6: right?
7: to be duets. You know, it wasn't supposed to be duets.
6: Really?
7: And I was talking to Dwight Yoakam, and he asked me what I've been doing. I told him about going down to Muscle Shoals and cutting 14.
6: Mm-hmm.
7: So it's songs that were originally cut in Muscle Shoals, or originally cut in Memphis. That's why we call it Memphis to Muscle Shoals. Anyway, he said, did you cut a song called I'm Your Puppet? And I said, as a matter of fact, I did. And he said, can I sing on it? And I went, heck yeah, you can sing on it. So I sent the tracks to Hollywood. He did a duet. Then he sang harmony on everything, which is, he put in some time. He's a perfectionist. Anyway, sent it back and I heard it and I thought, man, this is cool. I think I'll call Tanya. And then I called Winona and then Sammy Hagar and Delbert McClain. And Sam Moore from Sam and Dave, the late, great Sam Moore. So it turned into 11 duets.
6: Oh, wow. Well, that's great. I love that. You know, Muscle Shoals is one of those kind of infamous, famous, I mean, the musical history there is incredible. But that is not the place I pictured, right? I always heard of Muscle Shoals, and I had this, I don't know what I expected, but I expected maybe down on the Gulf or in the Bayou, yeah. Or I didn't picture go to Huntsville and make a right. It's and it's not a, what you imagine it to be to have all that music.
7: It's like it's in the middle of nowhere.
6: Yeah, exactly. Yeah. But there's something magical
7: it's
6: there.
7: It's real cool. And a lot of people don't know, I cut most of my hits in Muscle Shoals.
6: Really?
7: I cut Hell and High Water in Muscle Shoals. So, I mean, I've been going to Muscle Shoals since 84.
6: So this is like going back home.
7: Yeah, exactly. I knew all these guys. I've been knowing them forever. And the original Swampers, you know, the Muscle Shoals rhythm section, played on my hits.
6: Yeah.
7: And then when we cut from Memphis to Muscle Shoals, the only living Swamper is David Hood, the bass player, and I got him, talked him into playing bass on everything. So it was kind of like full circle.
6: Really
7: cool.
6: We'll talk about full circle. You know, one of our Opry drummers that we see often is Mark Beckett. And Barry, his dad, was one of the Swampers, right?
7: Yeah, yeah. And Barry and I co-produced two albums of mine. So I know those guys.
6: It's a constant. It's like a boomerang. Keeps coming back to you.
7: It is.
6: Yeah. You should tell some boomerang jokes, Ever. I think you'd be pretty funny at that.
7: I was considering that.
6: All right. So on the album, Delbert McClinton joins you on Mustang Sally. But I want to go back just a couple weeks for an incredible Opry performance of this song. And if anybody haven't seen you do it on the Opry, my favorite part is near the end when you go and become part of the background singers and they all get to be part of the spotlight as
7: yeah,
6: well.
7: Yeah, I do that. And then I get the audience to sing along too. So it's just fun to do that at the Opry.
6: All
7: big
6: right.
7: fun.
6: From the Opry stage, T. Graham Brown and Mustang Sally.

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4: 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This is Holly Thompson with your WSMV 4 News Update. Well, despite our recent rain, Rutherford County is experiencing drought conditions with declining water levels and increasing demand on the system. We know the City of Laverne and the Consolidated Utility District of Rutherford County are asking residents now to reduce water use voluntarily with the goal of lowering peak demand by 10% each day. Yesterday's downpour only brought about 1/4 to 3/4 of an inch of rain. Our team of meteorologists say Middle Tennessee will need about 14 inches of rain to end the drought within a month. So until then, county officials are asking everyone to adjust their habits, including not filling or refilling their swimming pools, skipping water on the lawn, and limiting how much they pull out their water hose. You know, the City of Laverne says if conditions worsen, they may have to implement mandatory water restrictions or enact emergency water management measures. Today, a federal judge could decide to temporarily block Tennessee's new congressional map. Democrats say a temporary restraining order will help avoid voter confusion so close to the primary. But the state argues that Tennessee's new map is the status quo and that pausing it would disrupt election preparations already underway. The federal court hearing is set for 9 o'clock this morning. We will, of course, be watching, and we will let you know what happens. And if you have an elementary student in Sumner County, they could be going to a different school next year. School board just voted to pass two rezoning proposals that will impact more than 200 students. 207 students from Burris Elementary will now be going to Beach Elementary. That's to give Burris what members call much-needed breathing room. Another 30 students living in the Monthaven Park Apartments will now be going to Jean Brown Elementary or Hawkins Middle School. You can follow updates on these stories and the latest on your First Alert forecast. It's all in the WSMV4 News app. From the WSMV4 Newsroom, I'm Holly Thompson.
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5: I'm WSMV4 First Alert meteorologist Stefano DiPietro. It's a wet start to our day today, and there's more showers and storms coming this afternoon. It's a First Alert weather day because thunderstorms could produce heavy downpours, gusty winds, maybe even an isolated tornado this afternoon, so keep the umbrella handy and keep an eye out of the sky. There could be some minor flooding in poor drainage areas.
6: 69 now. Here's an update on sports with Dave Reed.
7: The NASCAR world continues to mourn the loss of one of its biggest stars. Two-time Cup Series champion Kyle Busch passed away at the age of 41 after a sudden illness. He won 63 Cup races over the course of his career. That makes him ninth all-time on the list, and his 234 victories make him the most winning ever across all three brands.
0: This is Coffee, Country, and Cody.
8: In studio this morning with our longtime friend, Grand Ole Opry star T. Graham Brown. He is at the Opry Friday night. He is at the Franklin Theater with Deborah Allen as the part of the premiere episode of the Gospel Matinee series at the Franklin Theater. I told you we're going to have some fun. I've been going to Google AI with all our guests recently and said, all I do is prompt it. Tell me some fun facts about T. Graham Brown and give me a whole page of fun facts. Are you ready? So we're going to see how accurate Google AI is.
9: We shall see.
8: Some of these I know are true, but some I actually don't know. So we'll start with some of the ones I don't know. Formed a country band called Rio Diamond, named after a truck, and the band Diamond Rio later took it by just flipping it. True or false?
1: Well, part of it's true.
8: Okay.
1: I was coming to Nashville. I came to Nashville one time in the 70s to cut a couple of demos. Mm-hmm. So it was at Mel Tillis's publishing company, had a little studio in the back. I went into one of the offices in there. There was a stack of albums, and I stole about three or four of them. I figured they were going to throw them away. So one of them was a great country record, Bud Brewer and the Brewmasters, Big Bertha, the Truck Driving Queen was the name of it.
8: And that's so a lot of alliteration.
1: So there was the cover. There was this great big woman leaning up on a tractor trailer, and it was Diamond Rio. It was Ransom E. Olds started Oldsmobile. That was what the truck was named after, Rio. So I flipped it to Rio Diamond. Then later, Diamond Rio named their band Diamond Rio. They had no idea about Rio Diamond or cared. Okay. And so instead, and they called theirs Diamond R.I.O. because they didn't want to get sued from Diamond R.E.O. So that's why they spell theirs Diamond Rio. Okay. Yeah, Bud Brewer. And the Brewmasters, Big Bertha, the Truck Driving Queen. Go get it if you can find it. It's okay. Awesome.
8: I'm going to put that on my list of things if I can find. First moved to Nashville in a 1959 Ford station wagon, a vehicle you kept for decades as a good luck charm. True?
1: It was red, and we called her Ruby. And Sheila and I bought that car for $500 from the little old lady that bought it new in Atlanta at Wade Ford. We picked it up at Wade Ford, and we drove that thing forever. It was a good luck charm. Red and white. Well, that's what we moved to Nashville, and we loaded that thing. We packed that thing up, and Sheila had a 63 Volkswagen. We packed it up, and that's how we moved to Nashville.
8: $500?
1: $500.
8: Not 300 clams
1: and
8: from the sucker
1: it,
8: of the
1: we
8: world?
1: We kept it probably 30 years, and it went to an auction for muscular dystrophy down in Louisiana.
8: Oh, I love that.
1: So that's how we parted with
8: okay.
1: her.
8: You missed my
1: with her.
8: You missed my Barney's first car reference there. I said, not $300, not 300 clams from the sucker of the world.
1: Oh, from the sucker of the world. Yeah, well, I wasn't the sucker of the world on that deal. I made a good deal on it.
8: All right. I don't know how I missed this, too, but tell me about a scattered, smothered, covered Christmas, the Waffle House musical.
1: Well, this guy wrote this musical and called it Scattered, Smothered. What is it?
8: Scattered, Smothered, and Covered.
1: Yeah. And so it took place in a Waffle House on New Year's Eve that had been snowed in, and there was a cast of crazy

0: graduated from high school in Athens and all that, and I wanted to stay in Athens. I didn't want to leave because Athens was such a cool place. I loved Athens. So anyway, I was trying to play baseball.
1: Okay.
0: At the University of Georgia. I wasn't getting to play. I'd never sat on the bench in my life. It was very frustrating. So as a sophomore, I had gone to the local Holiday Inn and auditioned with a buddy of mine. We sang a few songs. And the guy hired us, of all things. So that was in September of 73. And we were having fall baseball practice in Georgia. And I went to practice that day, and I told my coach, great-grandfatherly guy, Jim Watley, wonderful man. And I said, "Coach, I can't. I said, all I've ever wanted to do all my life is play baseball, but I can't stand not being able to play. And I've gone to the Holiday Inn, and there's a guy that's willing to pay me money to sing over there every week. And I just don't know what to do. What do you think I ought to do?" And he put his hand on my shoulder. He looked deep in my eye, and he said, "Tony, if I was you, I'd go sing." So that was the end of my baseball career and the start of my singing career in October of 73. So what is it? I've been doing this 53 years now.
1: Well, turned out to be honest and good advice. Worked out fine on all fronts.
0: And one of my buddies that played on that team told me a couple of years ago, he said, "You know, Coach Watley wrote an autobiography and you're in there."
1: Oh, I love it.
0: So anyway.
1: We never got to stay at a Holiday Inn as a kid. We'd take car trips everywhere.
0: Would you
1: Holiday
0: stay at Best Western?
1: Not even that good. No, Holiday Inn was magical.
0: My Little League team coach had a Holiday Inn down in Cordele, Georgia, 10 miles north of Harrabee.
1: Wow. So, all right. Thank you for coming
0: in. It was great. One more thing.
1: Yep.
0: Coach Laporte was his name that owned the Holiday Inn down in Cordele. And if we won 3 games in a row, he would give us a ride in his airplane. We got to ride it once.
1: That's an interesting perk.
0: We only got to ride it once. We weren't that great, but yeah. Anyway,
1: all right.
0: Isn't this fascinating?
1: Well, as
0: Floyd would say, it's just fascinating.
1: Oh, yeah. Well, you moved to Nashville.
0: He worked so expertly.
1: Yeah. Well, congratulations, Google AI. Did very, very well.
0: Very good.
1: So, Opry Stage Friday night.
0: Yes, sir.
1: Franklin Theater Sunday afternoon.
0: Thank you for plugging that.
1: And we're going to take you back to that Waffle House
0: and Charlie.
1: Yes.
0: And for everybody listening, I love you very much. And Charlie, if y'all knew him, he's a great guy. I'm sure it comes over the airwaves. So carry on, my friend.
1: Oh, I thought you were going to finish like we always finish. I was disappointed. Come on. I thought you were setting me up for that.
0: I texted Bill Cody a while ago, and he loves this. So, Bill Anderson.
1: Yeah.
0: This is Bill Anderson. God bless you, Ralph, and thanks for having me on your Nashville Now show.

0: Country, and Cody.
1: And I'm going to turn up my hearing aid so I don't miss it.
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0: Grand Ole Opry.
1: Oh, Ashley McBride.
2: I love her. You're looking at me.
1: You're looking at country.
2: She's so fun.
1: I know. She's so fun.
2: I'm sad we need to talk to her on the carpet.
1: She was at ACM Awards, and she was, like, running around doing a bunch of different things. But, yeah, we didn't get a chance to really talk to her.
2: She, like, popped in the middle of an interview. I can't remember who we were talking to, but we were like, it's Ashley McBride. She popped in and was like, hello.
1: It was just a quick, like, drive-by for her. Uh-huh. But, yeah, she looks great. She's having fun.
2: Yeah.
1: She's going to be opening for Garth in London coming up June 27th. That'll be the first time that Garth Brooks has played in London in 30 years,
2: Insane.
1: I want to say. So, yeah, really, really big group of people. And I've heard from friends in the UK. They were super excited to see Garth. They love him and they're, you know, thrilled. But when they added Ashley to the bill, people lost their minds.
2: Mm-hmm.
1: Because she performed with us when we took the Opry there
2: in
1: September when the Grand Ole Opry was live at Royal Albert Hall. So, everyone in the UK, if you're watching us this morning, get ready. She's coming your way.
2: She's coming.
1: Coming to see you. Good morning, everybody. Welcome in Coffee Country and Cody. We've been talking about exotic animals this morning, the ones that you can and cannot have in the state of Tennessee. We found out that you can have kangaroos, marsupials, wallabies. Those are all fine. You don't have to have a permit. If you do have a permit, you can have a raccoon.
3: Wait a minute. You have to have a permit for a raccoon?
1: Yeah.
3: I've known so many people who have had pet coons over the years. And
1: right.
3: They've never had a permit.
1: Correct. But apparently, and it can only be if the animal was raised in captivity. So it's not like you go out in the woods and get yourself a raccoon and
2: Kelly,
1: bring it back.
2: You can't keep them.
1: I know. I was trying to.
2: She was trying. She's been trying to have a pet raccoon for a while now.
1: I really think that I would love a pet raccoon. It's their little hands that I like so much. They wash their hands and they eat things with their little hands that are just the fingers. When I see them eat, I'm like, I think I need a raccoon. Also an otter. An otter would also be one that I would really like.
2: And a baby beaver. I've been getting a lot of baby beaver videos and they feed them with a bottle. Mm. And it's really cute because when they want more, they're like,
1: they make a little
2: like it is
1: sound.
2: The cutest thing. And they also hold the bottle with their little hands.
0: Right. A baby beaver or a baby
2: otter? Baby beaver.
1: Both.
0: Beavers grow up and
2: beavers grow up to be mean, but like the baby ones, I'll show you the video.
1: They're pretty
2: Trust
1: cute.
2: Me, it's adorable.
1: So another surprising thing, if you have a permit, you can own a bobcat.
2: Okay. See, this is where we draw the line because
1: correct. The line has been drawn.
2: We can't.
1: It's a bobcat.
2: We can't be doing that. We can't be having bobcats.
1: It feels wrong. If you have a TWRA permit, Class 2 wildlife, you can have captivity bred raccoons, bobcats, gray and red foxes, and certain native small mammals and birds. All animals must come from a legal source, and you will need to pass rigorous facility and enclosure inspections.
2: Okay.
1: So keep that in mind.
2: So it's like basically...
1: Now, strictly illegal for private pets, these animals are considered inherently dangerous to humans and are heavily protected native species. You cannot own these animals. Lions, tigers, leopards,
2: bears,
1: gorillas, chimpanzees, and baboons.
2: Baboons, you think?
3: None of which are native to Tennessee, by the way.
2: Please do not be out of a baboon
1: gorillas.
2: In your backyard.
1: Gorillas are on here. All bear species and wolves. Not
2: yeah,
1: allowed.
2: No.
1: Although I know people that own bears, so just saying. Native white-tailed deer, American black bears, wild turkeys cannot be kept by private citizens.
2: So you have deer, but they just come visit you.
1: Yeah, they don't live
2: they
1: permanently.
2: Don't live.
1: Well, I mean, they do live permanently on my property, but like I'm not letting them in the house.
2: Right. I mean, you would. You absolutely would.
1: Maybe.
2: But you haven't.
1: I haven't yet. So just to let you
2: Paul
1: know,
2: would
1: those
2: be
1: are
2: like,
1: the things.
2: What is this deer doing in the kitchen?
1: He wanted a snack and I made him one. That's exactly what I would say.
2: I will say, being in Kelly's backyard and getting to experience this, I've heard about it for forever.
1: Yeah.
2: And then I got to experience it once. And I was like, this, you are Snow White. The animals are literally coming
3: like
2: out of these woods behind you. And they're just wandering up like,
1: hello.
2: Hello.
1: Hello.
2: Yes. And she's just talking to them all calmly. And they're just, they're bringing their babies.
1: They do.
2: It was a whole deer
3: just introducing family. You to the family and everything.
2: Yeah, they do. It was like, they come see eight me. Of them.
1: It's kind of great. I miss it. Yeah.
2: Yeah.
1: They haven't been around for a while. So anyway, that's what we've been talking about this morning. Also, Bailey Zimmerman, congratulations, just released a cover of The Climb. So the song from Miley Cyrus that we've known and loved, written by Jesse Alexander, by the way. Love that for her and for him. He did a little cover of it, and then he said, hey, guys, what do you think? Should I really release this? Released it today.
2: Good.
1: So if you love the song, listen to Bailey Zimmerman's take on it. I think it's a pretty good one.
2: Yeah.
1: He does a good job with it. We love you, BZ. Stay out of trouble and make sure you're wearing your seatbelt.
2: That's what to say. She's going to be like, stay out of trouble.
1: Always.
2: Don't drive the speed limit.
1: That's it. All right. We're rewinding to the stage of the Grand Ole Opry this morning. It's Jelly Roll and I Am Not Okay.

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6: NBC News Radio, I'm Michael Kastner. President Trump says the aircraft carrier that just arrived in the Caribbean is not being used to intimidate Cuba. In the Oval Office Thursday, Trump was asked about the USS Nimitz entering the region as tensions rise between the U.S. and Cuba, and said we're going to help Cuba, and that he wants to provide Cuba with humanitarian aid. President Trump is expected to swear in Kevin Warsh as Federal Reserve Chairman today. 56-year-old Warsh was confirmed by the Senate earlier this month, mostly along party lines, after Jerome Powell's term came to an end. Trump handpicked Warsh with expectations that the Fed would lower interest rates. The Mandalorian and Grogu is looking to get off to a big start at the box office. The first Star Wars film to hit the big screen since 2019's The Rise of Skywalker is projected to make around $80 million domestically. Michael Kastner, NBC News Radio.
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7: I'm WSMV4 First Alert meteorologist Stefano DiPietro. It's a wet start to our day today, and there's more showers and storms coming this afternoon. It's a First Alert weather day because thunderstorms could produce heavy downpours, gusty winds, maybe even an isolated tornado this afternoon, so keep the umbrella handy and keep an eye to the sky. There could be some minor flooding in poor drainage areas.
8: It's 70 degrees right now. Rain continues, and here's what's happening in sports. We've got David Reed filling in for Charlie Maddox this morning.
9: It is all about the NBA playoffs in the sports world as the Knicks have seized control of the Eastern Conference Finals after they take out Cleveland 109-93 in Game 2. They now carry a 2-0 lead in that series. We're tied at a game apiece in the West, Oklahoma City and San Antonio. Game 3 tonight down in Texas. On the baseball diamond, the Braves continue their push through a busy stretch of the season while the Reds and Cubs head into weekend action looking to gain ground in their divisions. The LA Rams have agreed to a one-year extension with reigning NFL MVP quarterback Matthew Stafford. It is worth $55 million, possibly $60 million with incentives. That's nice if you can get it. And the NASCAR world is mourning the loss of one of its biggest stars. Two-time Cup Series champion Kyle Busch passed away at the age of 41 after a sudden illness over the weekend. He won 63 NASCAR Cup Series races, ranking him ninth all-time, and his 234 victories among the NASCAR's touring series makes him first place all-time.
8: To our buddy T. Graham Brown for stopping by. He's going to be playing the Opry tonight, the Franklin Theater on Sunday with Deborah Allen. So you can go see them for the Gospel Matinee series that's getting kicked off this weekend in Franklin. And tonight on the Grand Ole Opry, we got Taylor Hicks, Kathy Mateus, Stephen Curtis Chapman is going to be there. As we mentioned, T. Graham's in the house, Ricky Skaggs, May Estes.
10: It's a good night.
8: Love Charlie McCoy and the Revivalists. That's all happening tonight at 7. Have a great weekend. We'll see you next week.

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0: Jordan Davis, Turn This Truck Around. If that goes to number one, then it will be his 11th. Is that right?
1: I think he said 11th.
0: Yeah, we talked to him on the red carpet at the ACMs, and I know that that one was, it's getting very close.
1: Getting close.
0: Yeah, we'll double check on that. So good luck, Jordan. Hopefully it's going to happen for you. Trisha Yearwood was supposed to be in an event Wednesday night honoring Reba for Musicians on Call, but sadly, she and Garth both were under the weather, so she wasn't there, but she did send a video. So we are going to send some love to Trisha Yearwood. We hope you're feeling better this morning. Here's She's in Love with the Boy. You're hearing it on WSM.

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9: Okay, we're taking a time machine back to the year 2000. In the year 2000, what was your favorite thing? Was there something that you wore, that you had, that you bought, that you were just like, this is the coolest thing ever? And I say all of this and preface it because I just went shopping with my daughter and we walked into Hollister.
10: Mm-hmm.
9: Everything that was in that store, they literally just went back to like 2000 or 99 and said, what did we do then? Let's redo all of it because the entire store looks the same.
10: We just talked about this because this is the first time that like clothing from an era where I was like very aware of the trends and stuff,
9: yes,
10: is coming back for the, yeah, very first time.
9: Yeah.
10: Because, I mean, I was a teenager, mm-hmm, in the late 90s, and it was the best time to be alive.
9: I
10: stand on that because we had boy bands.
9: Yes.
10: We had Delias.
9: Yes.
10: Mall culture was at its, we were talking about mall culture earlier. It,
9: yes,
10: was at its height. Like, everything was amazing.
9: What was your favorite shop? If you were going to the mall and you were walking into a shop with friends for clothing.
10: Oh, for clothing.
9: What were you going for?
10: So we had Body Shop, the Body Shop.
9: Oh, yeah, I remember that.
10: And there was, that was more like club wear, though. Like,
9: yeah,
10: they had some, like, there was, like, Bongo was big. Remember Bongo jeans?
9: Yes, yes.
10: So that was, like, a big thing. And you could get the matching denim vest with the shorts. Like, and it was always in colors, like, teal. Like bright yellow or something,
9: yeah,
10: like that.
9: Yeah, yeah, yeah.
10: But we were like Claire's kids. Like, mm-hmm, we wanted, mm-hmm, anything with NSYNC on it. So,
9: oh, okay.
10: Claire's, Spencer's before it became the Spencer's of today, when,
9: right,
10: it was still more innocent.
9: It's a different time.
10: It's a different, yeah, store now. But I mean, those were the places we went because we were like, can I get a necklace with Justin Timberlake's face on it? Like, that's all we really,
9: sure,
10: we wanted that.
9: Is that what you had, David?
11: This
9: was Justin Timberlake,
11: not,
9: or were you
11: not
9: more of a
11: common
9: Lance
11: experience
9: Beth
11: for me? I've never heard of any of these stores you just mentioned besides Spencer's.
10: Were you like PacSun?
11: What is that?
10: Pacific Sunwear?
11: No.
9: Where did
10: the
9: you
10: Buckle?
9: Pack up?
11: I grew up in Spring Hill, Tennessee. I shopped at TSC. That's where I got my clothes from.
10: Oh.
11: Tractor Supply Company. Let's see, that was lost. That was lost was on Amber.
10: So David just wasn't at the mall. Like that's why.
11: I was at the mall, but I don't think I ever went to any. I would go to Spencer's because they sold fart spray back in the day. And then I would go to the music store. Other than that, I didn't actually buy clothes at the mall. Yeah, I got them at other retailers.
10: That's fair. Is it TSC? I'm like, I've never heard of that. I actually worked at Tractor Supply when I first moved to Nashville. I worked in the marketing department.
9: Oh, that's right.
10: When I tell you culture shock coming from working for an NBA team and then working in marketing at Tractor Supply and learning how to market chickens, outerwear.
11: Yeah.
10: We had a forage buyer who bought specifically hay and different types of grasses and things like that. I learned a lot.
11: Yeah, that was my first job outside of working for my father, was a Tractor Supply Company.
9: Did you get a good discount?
11: It was like 20%.
9: Oh, nice.
11: Yeah, and then bought in at like 17. I bought some stock when they offered stock for the very first time.
9: Good Tractor for Supply. You. Oh, yeah.
11: I was on track to be a manager.
10: So you were like getting clothes. You were setting yourself up for your financial future.
9: Yeah. He was ready, man. Tractor Supply is where it's at.
10: But you know, like I just feel like Y2K clothing, like I just wanted anything out of the Delia's catalog.
9: Yeah.
10: Anything.
9: Annie, she's 2000s. You were too young.
12: I was in preschool.
9: Okay.
12: But I remember.
11: Is that really true or is that you used to be funny?
12: No, yeah, 2000, true. I made a piggy bank for my dad. I remember. And it said 2000 on it. To dad from Annie. The year was 2000.
10: This Annie was wearing these Target clothes. I'm looking at a Target ad from 1999.
9: Cute.
10: And Annie was wearing these.
12: I was wearing, I had this cute little set that was like a bandana.
9: Uh-huh.
12: Like pattern. And it was really cute. And it was, that's about all I remember. I had a little dress with dogs on it. You know, I was just shopping at Libby Lou and Limited too.
9: Oh, that's right.
10: Yeah.
9: Okay.
12: The brand with the monkeys on it. Like I was just.
9: I remember that one. Was that Gymboree?
12: I think that was Limited too.
9: Limited too. Okay.
12: But, Yeah, I miss the Cheetah Girls. That's what I miss.
10: Oh, see.
12: Take me back to Juicy Couture. I was in the room with the
9: Cheetah Girls. I was in the room with Raven Simone.
10: Yes,
12: with the Cheetah Girls or with Raven Simone?
9: With
12: Raven Simone. Because there's different things. What year?
9: No, like this past weekend when I was in LA. She was one of the hosts, and I was just looking at her like, that's so Raven and all the other things that she's done.
10: Well, I told you when we went to prom class. David, you don't know this story. When we went to prom class, the theme was middle school girl power. So, like, I show up in a Spice Girls t-shirt because, again, that was like
9: that was
10: Spencer's too. They Spencer's would sell the Spice Girls lollipops and stuff.
9: Oh, yeah.
10: I get to class. It's the Cheetah Girls was the theme.
9: Which
10: and I have never heard a Cheetah Girls song, I don't think, in my life. And so I was, like, feeling very humbled and very aged.
9: Aged.
11: I still don't know what the Cheetah Girls are.
10: They're Disney Channel.
9: That's okay.
11: Oh.
9: I'm going back to in the mall when we would shop.
10: Contempo Casuals.
9: 579.
10: 579.
9: Did you guys have a 579?
10: Yes. Wet Seal. Nine.
9: Wet Seal was a big one.
12: Wet Seal.
9: Wet Seal was a big one.
10: Contempo Casuals was a big one.
9: Yeah.
10: Payless.
9: What happened to Payless?
10: I saw on TikTok.
9: Because I still would go to a Payless. If it was open, I would go today.
10: A girl was driving down the street. I believe it was in South Florida. And she goes, y'all, this sign was not here last week. I drive this street to work every day. It was a Payless sign.
9: Yeah.
10: And she's like, I have never seen this. And someone said in the comments, Payless is coming back. And I was like, someone has to tell me if that's real.
9: Okay. We're going to find out.
10: Because if it is.
9: This mystery. It's a mystery and we'll find out.
10: I loved going to Payless.
9: Me too. Okay. Hang tight. This mystery will be solved. We will get to the bottom of this.
10: I'm Googling
9: all
10: now.
9: For you. Right now, little Old Dominion snapback. We're snapping back because, you know, year 2000. See what I'm saying there?
10: Mm-hmm.
9: I still have a snapback from Old Dominion.
10: Yes, you do.
9: Oh, there you go. Thanks for listening this morning. It's Coffee Country and Cody.

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8: Good Thursday morning. This is Holly Thompson with your WSMV 4 News Update. Well, despite our recent rain, Rutherford County is experiencing drought conditions with declining water levels and increasing demand on the system. We know the City of Laverne and the Consolidated Utility District of Rutherford County are asking residents now to reduce water use voluntarily with the goal of lowering peak demand by 10% each day. Yesterday's downpour only brought about 1/4 to 3/4 of an inch of rain. Our team of meteorologists say Middle Tennessee will need about 14 inches of rain to end the drought within a month. So until then, county officials are asking everyone to adjust their habits, including not filling or refilling their swimming pools, skipping water on the lawn, and limiting how much they pull out their water hose. You know, the City of Laverne says if conditions worsen, they may have to implement mandatory water restrictions or enact emergency water management measures. Today, a federal judge could decide to temporarily block Tennessee's new congressional map. Democrats say a temporary restraining order will help avoid voter confusion so close to the primary. But the state argues that Tennessee's new map is the status quo and that pausing it would disrupt election preparations already underway. The federal court hearing is set for 9 o'clock this morning. We will, of course, be watching, and we will let you know what happens. And if you have an elementary student in Sumner County, they could be going to a different school next year. School board just voted to pass two rezoning proposals that will impact more than 200 students. 207 students from Burris Elementary will now be going to Beach Elementary. That's to give Burris what members call much-needed breathing room. Another 30 students living in the Monhaven Park Apartments will now

0: and out of the sky, there could be some minor flooding in poor drainage areas.
1: Okay, we're sitting at 70 degrees. The rain has stopped temporarily. We like that a lot. And here's what's happening in sports with David Reed.
2: The NBA playoffs roll on. The Knicks have seized control of the Eastern Conference Finals with a 109-93 win in Game 2 over Cleveland. They now hold a 2-0 series lead in that matchup. Out west, Oklahoma City and San Antonio are tied at a game each. Game 3 out of Texas tonight. The LA Rams have agreed to a 1-year extension with reigning NFL MVP quarterback Matthew Stafford, worth $55 million. Could be worth as much as $60 million. He now has 2 years remaining on a contract worth $105 million total. And the NASCAR world continues to mourn the loss of one of its biggest stars. 2-time Cup Series champion Kyle Busch passed away at the age of 41 after a sudden illness. Busch won 63 NASCAR races over the course of his career. That ranks him 9th all-time, and his 234 victories across NASCAR's 3 national series are the most in history.
1: Welcome back, everybody. Coffee Country and Cody. This morning, we have been talking about all of the stores that you used to love. You would go to the mall. You would meet your friends. You might go to Orange Julius,
3: which
1: we saw in Las Vegas.
3: And lost our ever-loving minds. And I said, I want one.
1: And then we remembered they had dairy in them.
3: I had to Google it. I was like, do these have dairy? And
1: yes,
3: it's like,
1: they do.
3: The main component is milk.
1: Yeah.
3: Oh, no.
1: All right. So we're talking about those stores, the ones that we loved, the ones that we lost, because there are many that are gone. So if you have one, give us a call. 615-737-9650. That's the conversation this morning on this fine Friday morning. And here's Josh Ross. This one is really, it's doing big things for him, and we love talking to him. It's Josh Ross with Hate How You Look, and you're hearing it on WSM.

0: in the end.
1: Little Cole Swindell for you right there. Breakup in the end. Oh, it's such a sweet, bittersweet song. Listen, we're talking about we broke up with these stores. They were there in the 90s. Now they are no more. The things that we miss, the bittersweet of it, it's happening after the break. So stay tuned and let us know if there was a store that you shopped at that's not around anymore. 615-737-9650.
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7: 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That ought to help cope with the injustice of the world a little.
2: It's Coffee, Country, and Cody.

0: It was 19-something. 1990s. We were going to the mall. What was the mall that you went to growing up? What was the name of it?
1: Santa Rosa Mall. Oh. R.I.P. It just closed. I think it's about to be torn down.
0: Yeah.
1: Fort Walton Beach is very sad about it. Mm. So many good memories in there.
0: I loved it. David, what was your mall?
2: It was Shady Brook Mall in Columbia, Tennessee.
0: Shady Brook.
2: Yes.
0: That sounds shady.
2: Slim Shady.
0: Was it? Yeah.
2: No, it did get that way before it closed down. But yeah. Back
0: Sadly,
2: in the day.
0: Yeah. So many did. Yeah. Annie, was there a mall that you guess that you would go to?
3: Yeah, you had to go far, but it was the Willowbrook Mall. But my mom didn't like that one, so she took me to another one. The name of it, I can't remember.
0: Okay.
3: But the Willowbrook Mall, I still attend it occasionally when I'm in the area.
0: Ours was Green Tree.
1: Green Tree Mall.
0: But it was, I mean, it was far because I grew up in a tiny little town, so we had to drive almost an hour.
3: Mm. Yeah.
0: To get to the mall. And then there was like the really nice, you would go to Oxford Mall. That was really nice. That was further out.
1: Okay.
0: And that was like,
2: oh, yeah. I remember really... when Hickory Hollow here was the destination.
0: Oh.
2: That's where you went Christmas shopping at.
0: Gotcha. Do you remember the jingle?
2: No.
0: Hickory Hollow Mall, Cool Springs Galleria, and Rivergate Mall.
2: Oh, no, I don't.
0: You don't remember that?
2: And I used to work at Cool Springs.
0: They were all a commercial.
2: Yeah.
0: And that was like the jingle that would play on TV all the time. Anyway, so we're talking about the malls and where you went and what you would do and all of the mall stores from the 90s that are no longer. R.I.P.
1: Man.
0: I know.
1: There are so many.
0: I saw this list and I was like, no. But gosh, I remember first one on it, Blockbuster.
1: It's not a mall
3: store.
0: You did.
3: I loved Blockbuster.
0: It was the weekend. Like, it set you up for the weekend so beautifully.
1: Yeah.
3: The best.
0: You remember? You would walk in and there would be like, if you would get one of the new releases, because they only had so many.
1: Yeah.
0: And you were like, I just got the first copy of Back to the Future.
1: And if there wasn't the little, the VHS case behind it, you would be like so sad.
2: I remember the first time I saw a Blockbuster right next door to a Papa John's and I thought, who is the genius that thought of this?
1: Yep.
0: That was a weekend.
1: Even though it wasn't a mall store.
2: Yeah.
0: Yeah.
1: But
0: yes,
1: it still counts.
0: They count. I mean, I guess there were some.
1: You go to the mall and then you go to Blockbuster.
0: Sure.
1: Yep.
0: this one, number two, Sports Authority.
1: Okay.
3: Doesn't exist anymore.
1: We didn't have one.
0: What it says. Yeah. I thought that there were still some sports.
2: There were some out west for a while because after all the ones closed here, they named the Broncos Stadium was Sports Authority Stadium at Mile High.
1: Got it.
0: Oh, I didn't know that. Okay. Mm. Wicks and Sticks.
1: Don't remember that.
3: I don't know. That.
0: It was all candle.
1: Okay. Oh, okay.
0: Yeah. My mom loved that one. The Art of Shaving.
1: No.
3: Lampshades?
1: Shaving.
2: Shaving.
3: Oh.
1: Sorry. Shading.
3: I was like, that's actually a cute name for like a little lampshade.
0: Annie
3: store?
0: Is bringing it back. And she's going to call it the Art of Shading. And you can come in and you get a lampshade and she gives you an insult.
3: It would be so 90s to early 2000s to have a lampshade store.
1: Yeah.
0: A lampshade store. And you like give them a little insult on the way out.
3: Yeah.
0: They just get a little shade.
1: Mm-hmm.
0: Radio Shack.
1: Absolutely.
0: Gone. Sam Goody.
2: Yeah.
0: Don't know her.
2: Goody ain't got it no more.
0: Goody ain't got it.
1: Goody ain't got it no more.
0: Sam Goody, and it's not on here, but Tower Records.
1: Oh, FYE, yes. Camelot.
0: FYE,
1: we have Camelot.
0: Yes.
2: Media Play.
0: Oh, well, I remember Media Play.
2: That was like the mega store. That was the greatest thing ever.
1: Yeah.
0: Tower Records was the one that was on West End here.
2: Yeah.
0: In town,
2: when they closed down, I bought so much stuff on clearance so cheap. Oh, yeah. Waylon box sets, Jimmy Buffett box set, Hank Williams box set. It was so great.
0: That Jimmy Buffett box set still is one of my absolute favorite. Mm-hmm. What is it? Beaches, bars,
2: boats and ballads.
0: Yeah. So good. Okay. Stephen Barry's.
1: I loved Stephen Barry's.
0: I've forgotten all about it. Wet Seal.
1: Mm-hmm.
3: I did like Wet Seal.
0: Feline's, Sleepy's, I don't remember. Discovery Channel Store.
2: Oh, yes.
1: Discovery Channel Store. We had one of those in like the Orlando airport at one point. Disney Store. Remember when the Disney Store was like the thing?
0: Walden Books, Borders, RIP, Circuit City.
1: Circuit City.
0: I'm just going to tell you this. My church is located in an old Circuit City, and it's still that red color on the outside of it. It was Circuit City, and now it's Cross Point. Have a great weekend, everybody. Happy Memorial Day weekend. I hope that you get to spend it with all your family. We are back next week, and tonight, Grand Ole Opry, we are live. The Big Red Curtain goes up at 7, so listen in right here on WSM.
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7: NBC News Radio, I'm Michael Kastner. With the war in Iran now nearly 3 months old and technically in a state of ceasefire, Secretary of State Marco Rubio is providing an update on steps that are being taken to end the conflict. He told reporters today that negotiations have recently seen a little bit of movement. Thousands showed up to mourn the loss of three men who were killed protecting children inside a California mosque. San Diego police say a crowd of about 5,000 people attended a traditional Muslim prayer service on Thursday at the city's largest mosque. The long holiday weekend can be a boon for bargain hunters. Daria Albinger has a look at what to spend on and when to wait.
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9: I'm WSMV for First Alert meteorologist Stefano DiPietro. It's a wet start to our day today, and it's a First Alert weather day with more scattered showers and thunderstorms expected this afternoon. Storms could produce heavy downpours, which could cause poor visibility, even ponding, and isolated flooding in poor drainage areas. And we could see thunderstorms produce gusty winds and maybe even an isolated tornado this afternoon. Stay weather ready, keep an eye to the sky, keep the umbrella handy, and we'll see temperatures top off in the 70s today.
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John Party, Tequila Little Time. It's WSM. I'm Mike Terry. Time to keep an eye on the time. 120 minutes of music with no commercials. Puckett's Restaurant brings this to us every morning. Here's Toby from WSM.

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2: 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I didn't do anything to make you laugh. I'll just put my pants on and get on with the show now.
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kind of a domino effect. Cody Johnson, it's the fall. Yeah, the ride was worth it. This is WSM. I'm Mike Terry, taking a ride through 120 minutes of music. Carolyn Dawn Johnson.

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Alexandra Kay. Straight for the Heart, member of the Grand Ole Opry Sex Stage Class. I'm Mike Terry. 120 minutes of music, no commercials. Here's Chris Young in Skill on a sober Saturday.

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His name is Jacob Hackworth. Comes to us from West Plains, Missouri. At one time, he was a disc jockey on a party boat, just FYI. That's what took you so long. I'm Mike Terry with 120 minutes of music, no commercials. It's brought to us by Puckett's Restaurant. Post Malone and Luke Combs.

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1: Now we introduce our guest act for this evening on the Grand Ole Opry, Bill Monroe and his Bluegrass Boys from up in dear old Kentucky. And the number's a hot one, the New Skinner Blues. 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

Millsap. 40 number ones, member of the Country Music Hall of Fame, Grand Ole Opry star right there. We spend the night together. I'm Mike Terry. Spending the morning together, you and I and Emmy Lou. 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
1: I'm Ronald Reagan. 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
1: That's all we need.
0: Chris and a beer can. This is WSM. I'm Mike Terry. This man, a member of the Grand Ole Opry. In fact, he'll be on stage tomorrow night. Here's Mark Wills.

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Jordan Davis with Almost Maybes. No doubt about it. 120 minutes of music with no commercials every morning after coffee, country, and Cody. It's brought to you by Quickest Restaurant. I'd like Terry. Ella Langley.

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1: I'm sure you've heard the stories. He made his Grand Ole Opry debut and sang that song, and the crowd went crazy. Now he's a member. Josh Turner. This is WSM. Good morning. I'm Mike Terry. With our story, Taylor Swift.

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concerns. He had doubts. He didn't think the title made any sense to him. At that point, he had not yet seen the movie Forrest Gump. That's George Strait, Out of the Blue Clear Sky. I'm Mike Terry. 120 minutes of music, no commercials. We are not done yet. Thanks to Puckett's Restaurant for helping make this possible every day. Ignore the clouds.

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2: 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I'm Mike Terry. I'll be your host here this evening.
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0: No, actually, it is a double header for Carrie. June 2nd, as we are moving into CMA Fest week. June 2nd, Tuesday night, at the Grand Ole Opry. She's going to be doing two shows that night. And I think, did I read Hannah Harper from American Idol is also going to be on stage that night. It's going to be a big night. 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Tickets for Country Roads USA. We have them here at WSM. We've got a chance for you to win tickets to this theatrical extravaganza. It is in Ray Stevens' Cabaret Showroom. And if you just continue to listen to WSM, we'll be giving you chances to win tickets to Country Roads USA.
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3: NBC News Radio. I'm Chris Caraggio.
4: President Trump is swearing in Kevin Warsh as Federal Reserve Chairman. The White House ceremony follows Warsh's Senate confirmation vote along mostly party lines. The 56-year-old will succeed Jerome Powell, whose term expired earlier in the month. Trump handpicked Warsh to lead the central bank with expectations that the Fed will resume lowering interest rates in the post-Powell era. Travelers are on their way to their destinations as the Memorial Day travel period is in full swing. Despite high gas prices, AAA projects 45 million Americans will travel at least 50 miles from home between now and Monday. Out of the total, 39.1 million are expected to drive, while 3.66 million are expected to fly to their destination. This, as AAA says, the national average for a gallon of regular unleaded gas is sitting at $4.55 heading into the long weekend. And it's the end of an era for late-night television. The Late Show with Stephen Colbert aired its final episode last night after CBS announced last summer that it was canceling the show. I'm Chris Caraggio, NBC News Radio.
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1: Wild as her. I'm Mike Terry. This is WSM here this afternoon. Have you begun your holiday weekend yet? You get 4 days here. 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

was the last time you did something for the first time? I'm quoting the great philosopher Darius Rucker. Little Texas with a first time for everything. I'm Mike Terry. Back this afternoon on WSM, rolling into the Memorial Day weekend with Kane Brown's Woman.

0: Old Dominion. Making good time. I'm Mike Terry. Having a good time. I know. Cloudy, gray, wet. Still having fun. This is WSM Monday Nights. We have fun. Nan Kelly, Heart of the Night, every Monday night. Starts at 7 o'clock, runs until 10, putting you in the middle of the program. 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
1: 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Hey, it's Bill Cody. Welcome. This is the Pure American Country Radio Minute. Glad you're there. May 22nd, 1970, Merle Haggard's Okie from Muskogee, the live album, hit number one. Recorded in Muskogee, Oklahoma, USA, where the crowd was rowdy and the band was tight. Merle may have been too. Merle was at the peak of his vocal powers. The title track was already a cultural lightning rod, but the live LP gave it context. You could hear the audience cheering every line, every note, proof that Haggard had tapped into something deep in the country soul. The album included Mama Tried, Working Man Blues, and Silver Wings, showing off the full range of his songwriting genius. With that one concert, one show, captured forever on vinyl, Merle Haggard reminded us all that country music is nothing if it isn't real. I'm Bill Cody. That's the Pure American Country Radio Minute.
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6: I'm WSMV4 First Alert meteorologist Stefano DiPietro. Today's a First Alert weather day with more scattered showers and thunderstorms expected this afternoon. Thunderstorms could produce very heavy downpours, which could cause minor flooding and poor drainage areas, at the very least some ponding and reduced visibility. The strongest storms could also have some gusty winds. I can't say no to an isolated tornado. Most of us, though, not a worry. We'll be in the 70s today, back in the 80s this weekend. Hit and miss rain showers and thunderstorms Saturday and Sunday. The days are not washouts, but there is more rain coming from Memorial Day.

0: Ashley McBride. I'm Mike Terry. Let's do Roll Out Rodney Atkins. The little one there, with their eyes on you.
1: Driving through town, just my boy and me, with a Happy Meal in his booster seat. No

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0: He's also streaming with us here this afternoon. It's WSM, and I'm Mike Terry. We are going to take you right out to the edge, right to the fringe on Sunday afternoon. Lexi Carter takes us to the fringe, introducing us to great music that may not be mainstream, at least not yet. 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Join Lexi Carter. 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
6: Yeah, I worked at WKRN in Nashville. And I did a little stint there, and of course I wanted to be in video, and I was editing there, and they said, well, you need some experience. So I went to North Augusta, South Carolina for about 7 months, and then I came back
5: to
6: WKRN, and I worked there for about 8 years, and then I got a call from a group out in Dixon that was doing an outdoor show, and they called me and said, you want to do an outdoor show? We heard you like hunting and fishing. I was like, nope, because my vision was Bill Dance's photographer back in the back of the boat, you know, and that didn't do it for me. But I went out and visited with Steve Hall and Ken Tucker, and they had some of the episodes for the first pilot program, and I saw what they were doing, and I was blown away at the work that they were doing, and went home, told my wife, I said, I think I got to do this, you know, outdoors, and it's fun.
5: Yeah.
6: That was when the agency was actually sponsoring that show, and so everything was outdoor related. There was a lot of fishing, a lot of hunting, traveled the whole state, and met a lot of great people, and got to see a lot of Tennessee. And at the time, I always thought, you know, why does anybody go on vacation somewhere else? Tennessee is beautiful.
5: Yep.
6: And a lot of stuff to do. And kept thinking, you know, how do I stay in this? This is fun.
5: Yeah.
6: You know? And but anyways, I ended up here because I found out there was an opening, and I was like, this is where I want to be.
5: Yeah.
6: You know, and I got lucky, and you know, I guess somebody was off that day and I got hired. So,
5: yeah. Well, we've been honored to have you. We're so glad you're on our team and able to use your talent and to help forward that message and, you know, communicate with the public. And,
6: communicating with the public is one of those things that I preach to everybody, is because you gotta tell everybody about yourself.
5: Yeah.
6: Nobody's going to pat you on the back. Everybody can learn something, and you know, just being able to go out and do outreach and talk to kids, tell them about what Tennessee wildlife is and the things that you can see and how to interact with wildlife, is a great thing. Talk to them about hunting and fishing, to be able to talk to adults and, you know, and that surprises me because I come from hunting and fishing. There's a lot of adults that have never hunted or fished.
5: Yeah.
6: And to be able to introduce them to that and see them get excited about it is a wonderful thing. And,
5: like your dad being excited about you being excited about hunting, you know, even though he didn't do it. He saw to it that you got the education you needed to get out there and actually do it.
6: Yeah. So, I mean, you know, just being able to give people that opportunity, you know, we've got, Well, we got free fishing day coming up.
5: Yeah.
6: June 6th. And you know, there's in Middle Tennessee, we typically have about 20 different events. Not all of them are ours, but we help with the event.
5: Right.
6: I've got one over at Shelby Bottoms here in Nashville.
5: Downtown.
6: Yeah, people come out and they fish, they ask you questions, they tangle up their rod and say, can I have another rod, it's just being able to be there, help in some way, and make sure that they have a good day. That's a great gig, and I can't complain about the job that I've got.
5: Yeah.
6: It's fun for me.
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11: NBC News Radio, I'm Chris Caraggio. Kevin Warsh is now Federal Reserve Chairman after being sworn in at the White House today. The ceremony came after his Senate confirmation vote along mostly party lines. President Trump praised Warsh, saying he thinks he'll go down as one of the best Fed chairs ever. The 56-year-old is succeeding Jerome Powell, whose term expired earlier this month. Trump added that he wants Warsh to be completely independent and do a great job. The president handpicked him to lead the central bank with expectations that the Fed will resume lowering interest rates in the post-Powell era. Travelers are heading to their destinations as the Memorial Day travel period has started. Despite high gas prices, AAA estimates 45 million Americans will travel at least 50 miles from home between now and the Memorial Day holiday. Out of that total, 39.1 million are expected to drive, while 3.66 million are expected to fly. I'm Chris Caraggio, NBC News Radio.
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2: 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I called a voice coach, and I said, can you do anything at all for my voice? He said, yes, ma'am, I think we can.
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Gretchen Wilson with Thoughts of Cheating. Yes. I'm Mike Terry. I've got lots of thoughts of this holiday weekend in my head right now. What are your thoughts? Ella Langley, Be Heard.

0: from Dan and Shay, Bigger Houses. It's WSM. I'm Mike Terry from Roy Acuff's house. We are in the Acuff house right beside the Grand Ole Opry here on the Opry Plaza. Mr. Roy, it's amazing. You walk in this house, the studios now, and the history. It's almost overwhelming. So have you got the WSM app on your device, on your phone, on the counter device there in the kitchen? With the app, you've got four great streams. 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Route 650 is Americana. Opry 100 is Opry. 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
7: I'm WSMB4 First Alert meteorologist Stefano DiPietro. Today's a First Alert weather day with more scattered showers and thunderstorms expected this afternoon. Thunderstorms could produce very heavy downpours, which could cause minor flooding and poor drainage areas, at the very least some ponding and reduced visibility. The strongest storms could also have some gusty winds. I can't say no to an isolated tornado. Most of us, though, not a worry. We'll be in the 70s today, back in the 80s this weekend. Hit and miss rain showers and thunderstorms Saturday and Sunday. The days are not washouts, but there is more rain coming from Memorial Day on Monday.

She's going to be opening the doors to her hotel in downtown Nashville in just a few days. Early June, I guess, they open. Go ahead. See if you can get a reservation. I couldn't find anything before September available at Dolly's Hotel. It's very close to the Ryman, just up on Commerce, around the corner. This is WSM. We're heading off to Texas. Tracy Long.

Rice. I hope you're happy now. I'm Mike Terry. Actually, I'm feeling pretty good this afternoon. Not lonely or anything. Clay Walker is on W.

0: you haven't seen it in a while, pull up the video on YouTube. Jeannie Seely and Stonewall Jackson played the concerned parents in Trashy Women. That's Confederate Railroad. I'm Mike Terry. Holiday weekend upon us. I'm going to get to spend part of mine tomorrow night at the Opry. Ricky Skaggs and Mark Wills will be with us. We have John Walmsley, great musician, but we always have to kind of stop and say he played Jason on the Waltons. But John will be with us, Peyton Porter with us. Zach John King making his Grand Ole Opry debut. What are you doing this holiday weekend? Get some tickets. Come join us. Opry.com. 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We start at 7 o'clock with the Opry on WSM.
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11: NBC News Radio. I'm Chris Caraccio. Director of National Intelligence Tulsi Gabbard is resigning. In a post, she says her husband has been recently diagnosed with a rare form of bone cancer and she must step away to support him. She goes on to say that she's eternally grateful for the trust given to her by the American people, and she shared her resignation letter with President Trump. Gabbard's last day will be June 30th. This marks the 4th cabinet member to depart Trump's second administration, with Gabbard joining Attorney General Pam Bondi, Homeland Security Secretary Kristi Noem, and Labor Secretary Lori Chavez Duramer. Travelers are heading to their destinations as the Memorial Day travel period is in full swing. Despite high gas prices, AAA projects 45 million Americans will travel at least 50 miles from home between now and Monday. Out of that total, 39.1 million are expected to drive, while 3.66 million are expected to fly. This is AAA says the national average for a gallon of regular unleaded gas is sitting at $4.55. I'm Chris Caraccio, NBC News Radio.
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1: Bless the Broken Road. Marcus Summon, I believe, wrote them. This is WSM. Mike Terry is my name. He's a member of the Grand Ole Opry. He's one of our guys. Here's Josh Turner on WSM.

0: WSM is more than just the music. It's the legendary voices that have brought it to you for 100 years.
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Reba McEntire is releasing new music every month, much like Vince Gill has been doing. But Reba released her second capsule today. It's an EP, 5 songs, 1 new one, 4 from the catalog, and it's all about heartbreak this time around for Reba. I'm Mike Terry. This is WSM. The Chevy Silverado with Bailey Zimmerman behind the wheel.

0: Scotty McCreary there in between. Scotty, a member of the Grand Ole Opry. 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
6: 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Today's a First Alert weather day with

Alabama, floating down the Tennessee River. I'm Mike Terry. I'm here along the banks of the Cumberland, over here near the Opry, with Ronnie Millsap. Go ahead, snap your fingers. It's WSM.

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1: Roy Acuff and his Smoky Mountain Boys open our shindig. 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

0: Les Young, Kane Brown, among friends. Boy, we got some famous friends heading to town for CMA Fest, presented by SoFi, just a couple of weeks. I don't mean to drop names, but out at the Nissan Stadium, Carly Pierce, Keith Urban, Tim McGraw, Cody Johnson, think he'll bring his ACM award, Blake Shelton, Luke Bryan, so many more. Special appearances from the band Perry, Gretchen Wilson, Dina Carter. 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
1: 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I'm Bill Cody. We're coming up on Memorial Day weekend, the unofficial start of summertime. And I'll feature summertime hits from Kenny Chesney and Alan Jackson. 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That's this weekend's Memorial Day show, Pure American Country. 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
10: NBC News Radio. I'm Chris Caranchio. Travelers are on their way to their destinations as the Memorial Day travel period begins. Despite high gas prices, AAA projects 45 million Americans will travel at least 50 miles from home between now and Monday. Out of that total, 39.1 million are expected to drive, while 3.66 million are expected to fly. This is AAA, says the national average for a gallon of regular unleaded gas is now sitting at $4.55 heading into the long weekend. Director of National Intelligence Tulsi Gabbard is stepping down. In a post, she said her husband has been recently diagnosed with a rare form of bone cancer, and she must step away to support him. She goes on to say that she's eternally grateful for the trust given to her by the American people, and she shared her resignation letter with President Trump. Her last day will be June 30th. This marks the fourth cabinet member to depart Trump's second administration, with Gabbard joining AG Pam Bondi, Homeland Security Secretary Kristi Noem, and Labor Secretary Lori Chavez de Raymer. I'm Chris Caranchio, NBC News Radio.
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11: Happy Friday. What's going on? Congratulations on making it to the weekend, and hopefully a three-day weekend at that for you. Well, first things first, it's Friday, so we're bringing you New Music Friday, letting you know all of the amazing songs that came out today from our favorite country music singers. And then a little bit later, we have Kimberly Kelly coming back to the studio. She is about to perform the first Opry Plaza party of the season. because our summer concert series starts today and runs every weekend through the end of August. So, coming up music-wise, Dwight Yoakam, Dustin Lynch. But here, right now, it's Nate Smith.

Music Friday, shall we? Here are some releases that came out today from our favorite country music stars. Bailey Zimmerman released a cover of Miley Cyrus's The Climb. We also have Brad Paisley and David Lee Murphy teaming up for Hi Ho Silverado. Tyler Hubbard released a song called Land. Then Chris Young and Shaylin teamed up for a duet, One of Us. We also have Aaron Kinsey and Dylan Marlowe with Say I'm Wrong. Julia Cole released a song, Love You to Death. Up next, Reba McEntire with a new song out today called Hurt Like That. Willie Nelson, who's going to be releasing music for the rest of time, he has released a song, Fly Away. Elizabeth Nichols with Paul Revere. Then Brad Tersey of Old Dominion released a song today called Hard to Get High. We also have Bryce Leatherwood with She's Wrong, She's Right. We also have Willie and Michael Morgan with I'm Over You. And to wrap everything up, how about some Brandi Carlile with Life on the Run? That is your new Music Friday for you on WSM. Got some Maddie and Tay and then Dwight Yoakam up next.

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0: That's Dustin Lynch. It's WSM. Can't tell you too much yet, but just wanted to let you know that there is something really cool and sparkly in the works for the Opry Shop. Yes, Kelly Sutton and I got a sneak peek of what is coming very soon to the Opry Shop, and we'll be able to let you know on our socials very soon. Maybe next week? Stay tuned. Here's Jackson Dean.
1: Got a head

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8: I'm WSMV4 First Alert meteorologist Stefano DiPietro. Today's a First Alert weather day with more scattered showers and thunderstorms expected this afternoon. Thunderstorms could produce very heavy downpours, which could cause minor flooding and poor drainage areas, at the very least some ponding and reduced visibility. The strongest storms could also have some gusty winds. I can't say no to an isolated tornado. Most of us, though, not a worry. We'll be in the 70s today, back in the 80s this weekend. Hit-and-miss rain showers and thunderstorms Saturday and Sunday. The days are not washouts, but there is more rain coming from Memorial Day on Monday.

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1: We brought along a young feller who hails from down Texas way and who recently became a regular member of the Grand Ole Opry cast, Mr. George Jones. 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

Tim McGraw. Did a bunch of different prep for CMA Fest today, because believe it or not, we are less than 3 weeks away, really kind of like 2 weeks away from the biggest live music week in Nashville. Yes. If you would like to be a part of CMA Fest 2026 presented by SoFi, you can still get tickets for those big Nissan Stadium shows at the end of the night with folks like Blake Shelton, Keith Urban, Tim McGraw, who you just heard, Carly Pierce, Cody Johnson, and more. There's also going to be special appearances on those stage by the band Perry, Gretchen Wilson, and Dina Carter. But don't forget, there's also dozens of free shows during the day between June 4th and 7th for CMA Fest. Bunch of different stages all downtown in Nashville. You can learn more about CMA Fest, the lineup, and get your tickets at cmafest.com. Here's Kelsey.

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3: 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So she called three lawyers, bears. Yeah. So the first bear she called was so big, but Goldilocks felt small when the bear wouldn't return her calls and didn't treat her well at all. Maybe he was just too big. The second bear she called was small. 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So cute. 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
6: 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I'm Chris Caraccio.
7: President Trump is visiting a northern suburb of New York in support of Congressman Mike Lawler. The Republican congressman says he welcomes the president's appearance at Rockland Community College, where Trump is set to deliver a speech about his economic successes. Lawler says Trump has a lot to be proud of, including helping people's 401ks with stock market record highs. Lawler's House race is viewed as one of the most competitive in the upcoming midterms. Millions of Americans are traveling for the Memorial Day holiday weekend. Despite high gas prices, AAA projects 45 million people will drive, fly, or catch a bus or train to their destinations. TSA says they are fully staffed, but steady lines are reported at many major airports. This is AAA says the national average for a gallon of regular unleaded gas is sitting at $4.55 heading into the long weekend. And another batch of UFO files has been released by the Pentagon. The latest drop includes over 50 videos and documents that were previously classified. I'm Chris Caraccio, NBC News Radio.
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10: It is a little bit of a soggy day here at the Grand Ole Opry in Nashville, but that's not stopping us from having the kickoff Opry Plaza party of the summer. 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Up first, here's Riley Green.

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You and a guest can get VIP tickets to Posty's show at Nissan Stadium and then get dinner at his bar on Broadway. 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That sounds pretty fun. Here's Post Malone now with Opry star Blake Shelton on WSM.

0: 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It's WSM. You can look forward to this Monday night, Heart of the Night with Nan Kelly, an all-new show that has you as the center star. 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
2: Hey, it's Bill Cody. Welcome. This is the Pure American Country Radio Minute. Glad you're there. May 22nd, 1970, Merle Haggard's Okie from Muskogee, the live album, hit number one. Recorded in Muskogee, Oklahoma, USA, where the crowd was rowdy and the band was tight. Merle may have been too. Merle was at the peak of his vocal powers. The title track was already a cultural lightning rod, but the live LP gave it context. You could hear the audience cheering every line, every note, proof that Haggard had tapped into something deep in the country soul. The album included Mama Tried, Working Man Blues, and Silver Wings, showing off the full range of his songwriting genius. With that one concert, one show, captured forever on vinyl, Merle Haggard reminded us all that country music is nothing if it isn't real. I'm Bill Cody. That's the Pure American Country Radio Minute.
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7: It has been a soggy finish to this work week. As we head into the weekend, rain chances won't be as widespread. Looks to be some spotty showers and storms around Saturday morning. Drying late day Saturday, staying quite humid. Sunday, same thing. We'll have some spotty showers and storms around in the morning and then drier conditions in the afternoon. Highs right around 80 through the holiday weekend with more widespread showers and storms for your Memorial Day.

0: modern day woman, Kimberly Kelly, here on WSM. She is getting ready to kick off the summer concert series out here on the Opry Plaza. That's really cool.
1: Yes.
0: Yeah.
1: Starting with the best.
0: Exactly. The bar is set.
1: If you ain't first, you're last.
0: You're setting the bar high, Miss Ma'am, for everybody else to play this season.
1: Yes. How you doing?
0: You know what? We are headed into what might be my first three-day weekend that wasn't, you know, days off to travel somewhere. Just like a normal three-day weekend.
1: At home?
0: And we are ready for this. Yes.
1: Okay.
0: A little staycation.
1: Love it.
0: What are you and the family doing for the long weekend?
1: We are getting ready. Brett and I are going to Norway and Sweden. We leave on Wednesday.
0: That's
1: so we'll be buttoning up details, packing, making sure we have everything ready to leave for 10, 11 days. And we're leaving the baby with my mom and his sister. So
0: good hands.
1: That's what I'll be doing all weekend.
0: Wow. So
1: yes, I'm also helping my friend Britt Taylor clean a church
0: because
1: she owns a company. And we out there being modern day women getting it done. And she needs some help this weekend, so I'm going to help her clean a church.
0: That's some good karma coming your way.
1: Yes.
0: That's awesome.
1: Yes.
0: Well, modern day woman, the song that we just heard on WSM, a drag queen performed that recently?
1: Yes.
0: That's
1: Idalia Ann Gentry.
0: That's so cool.
1: Yes. It was amazing. My PR lab, they helped set that up. And it was just a dream come true, you know.

0: she's the same one. I think she does Reba sometimes. So the fact that I had the same woman singing Modern Day Woman was, it was just amazing. It was really amazing. Cool. The makeup, the hair, every bit of it. The atmosphere, it's just a blast. And I'm very thankful that that was able to happen. We all went and had a good time. And there's video on my socials if you want to see it.
1: And your socials are? What's the?
0: Kimberly Kelly Music.
1: So easy.
0: Yes.
1: Right there.
0: And if it's easier to just go to KimberlyKellyMusic.com, all of the social links are on there.
1: Very good. Yes. Very good. You also have something really special coming up June 11th. JBJ's downtown.
0: Yes.
1: 16th annual Strings and Stories fundraiser.
0: Yes, for High Hopes. Yeah. High Hopes is, it's a school for children with special needs, but also just typical developing children. And they do events throughout the year to help raise money for the school. And they take students from all over. It's in Williamson County, but they don't just service Williamson County. And also, if we live closer, I would love to put Merritt in there, because every time a typical developing child gets in, they're able to take on, you know, a special needs child. They get taken off the wait list. And when I say taken off the wait list, that means they get to come into the school because they try to balance it out. So, yes, we're helping raise money for that. It's just an incredible facility.
1: Wow.
0: I'm glad you brought that up.
1: That is a very unique cause.
0: I'm playing it. My husband Brett is playing it. He's a songwriter. He's had a few hits. And then Chandler Baldwin, who is a member of Lanco.
1: Yes.
0: And he is a High Hopes parent also.
1: Wow.
0: So he's excited to be playing that. The rest of the band is going out to play that weekend, and Chandler is staying in town because his third baby is due.
1: That's a good
0: reason. So we might be delivering a baby at the High Hope show. Don't miss it.
1: At JBJ's downtown in Nashville. Mm-hmm. Fantastic.
0: That'll be on an episode of Nashville 911.
1: Yes, it will. Quick, write that down and send it in. Ask for a cut of the episode. That's so good.
0: Yes.
1: Kimberly Kelly live with us in studio. She is getting ready to take the Opry Plaza Party stage in just about, like 35 minutes.
0: Okay.
1: Very exciting.
0: Yes.
1: And before we get you ready to go play the Plaza Party stage, you and Grady are going to play a song together.
0: We
1: mentioned Jenny Tolman a little while ago. She was just in studio with us earlier this week. She's playing All Red on the Rise.
0: Love
1: June 3rd.
0: Love it.
1: And we talked a lot about how she has very tongue-in-cheek, theatrical, fun storytelling elements to her writing. You do, too.
0: Yes.
1: So when you guys got together, I think someone else co-wrote with you,
0: I actually did not co-write this one. It was her and Marty Dodson.
1: Yes.
0: And
1: she
0: put it out, and I heard it on a playlist, and then it disappeared. So then when I met her, I said, Jenny, where is the stripper song? And so she resurrected it for me. I did tweak a few lines just to make it, you know, just a little different to where I felt like it was 100% me. But I cannot take writer's credit on that. It is 100% Jenny and Marty Dodson.
1: Wow.
0: Yes.
1: Well, I'm so excited to hear this live. It's such a fun song.
0: It needed to be out into the world. So I'm glad that she put it out just long enough to where I could hear it. And then now she let me sing it.
1: Yay. Well, this is Stripper for a Week.
0: Yes.
1: Kimberly Kelly. Oh, yeah.
0: Okay, here we go.

0: It's impossible not to do that.
1: Oh, Grady. Kimberly, Kelly.
0: I can't help it.
1: Oh, my gosh. And the way you smile when you sing. You are having so much fun.
0: I just love it.
1: Thank you for that.
0: Yeah, no. Thank you, Jenny Tolman and Marty Dotson.
1: Oh, my gosh.
0: So, yes.
1: If you are coming to the Grand Ole Opry tonight, you better leave now. Get here a little early because that sort of fun is what is about to grace the Opry
0: rain
1: Plaza
0: or shine,
1: stage.
0: You know, yes.
1: Oh my gosh!
0: Don't worry about the extra time doing your hair because it's going to go flat anyways. Just come to the to the outdoor stage.
1: Yes. And if you are coming to an Opry show any Friday or Saturday through the rest of the summer, we're going to be doing the Plaza Party series every Friday and Saturday from about 5:30 to 6:30, right as we're getting ready for that curtain to go up. So come join us this summer. Kimberly Kelly, you're up first. Yes. We got to get you ready to get to that stage.
2: Let's do it.
1: Thanks for coming to see us, and we'll see you outside.
0: Okay, thanks. Bye.
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12: The Memorial Day travel rush is on, and it's expected to be one for the record books. AAA projects 45 million Americans will travel at least 50 miles from home between now and Monday. Out of that total, 39.1 million are expected to drive, even as AAA reports the national average for a gallon of regular is sitting at $4.55 a gallon heading into the long weekend. Wall Street is closing higher to cap a winning week. Stocks rallied with the Dow Jones Industrial Average climbing to an all-time high as Treasury yields eased. Markets will commemorate Memorial Day and remain closed on Monday. At the closing bell, the Dow gained 294 points to 50,579. The S&P 500 added 27 points, and the NASDAQ gained 50 points. And Tulsi Gabbard says her husband's cancer diagnosis is forcing her to resign from her role as Director of National Intelligence. In a post, Gabbard said her husband has a rare form of bone cancer, and she must step away to support him. I'm Chris Caraccio, NBC News Radio.
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1: Hello, hello. It's almost 5 o'clock somewhere, and it's Friday. So if you drink, get ready to pour yourself something to treat yourself for the start of the long weekend. That's my hope for you. We're just a few minutes away from officially kicking off the 2026 Summer Concert Series out on the Opry Plaza. We are ticking down the minutes to tonight's Grand Ole Opry Show. And coming up music-wise, we got some John Party and the King of Country Music, George Strait's on the way. First up, here comes Jordan Davis.

That's George Strait on WSM. And now, everybody, wish a very happy belated birthday to the one, the only Opry star, John Party. Hopefully none of y'all need heartache medication tonight, this Friday.

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1: We have the boy here with us today, boys, who is responsible for all the commotion. Let's give a nice big welcome to the old boy from Alabama, that big, long, tall, lanky, lean Hank Williams. What do you say, boy?
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0: that way.
1: Don't forget, Ryman Community Day is this Sunday, 9 to 4 at the historic Ryman Auditorium downtown, where if you're a Tennessee resident, you get a free tour of the whole inside and fun free for the whole family. 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Annie and I, Lexi Carter and I will be on site for you on Sunday. 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Right now, it's Chris Young. And then we got some Billy Currington up next.

0: Loneliest Girl by Kacey Musgraves. New music from her album, Middle of Nowhere. 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
8: It has been a soggy finish to this work week. As we head into the weekend, rain chances won't be as widespread. Looks to be some spotty showers and storms around Saturday morning. Drying late day Saturday, staying quite humid. Sunday, same thing. We'll have some spotty showers and storms around in the morning and then drier conditions in the afternoon. Highs right around 80 through the holiday weekend, with more widespread showers and storms for your Memorial Day.

That's Warren Ziders on WSM. Kane Brown, he opened his new bar on Broadway today. We went to a preview look at it last night, and one of his buddies, Opry star Dustin Lynch, was there, along with football star Patrick Mahomes and his wife. We also had Chris Young, Chase Rice. It was really cool. Well, it's Friday night, and it's almost time for the Opry. Dustin Lynch.

SM. Let's recap your Saturday Night Opry lineup for tomorrow. We got Opry stars Ricky Skaggs, Mark Wills in the house, and special guests John Walmsley and Peyton Porter. And Zach John King makes his Opry debut. 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

0: Megan, we know better than that. Yes, you are. It's WSM, and in just a few minutes, we are going into the Opry warm-up show. While the Plaza Party is still rocking outside for Opry-goers arriving at the show, we are bringing behind-the-scenes info about the lineup to you tonight here on the air. We have music from everybody on tonight's lineup coming your way, and we're going to shuffle Opry stars, old and new, when we get a little bit closer to curtain time. The Opry Warm-Up Show. 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

0: From the Simply Superior Studio, inside the Springer Mountain Farms A-Cup House, more great country music is just 1 minute away on the radio home of the Grand Ole Opry, WSF.
1: NBC News Radio, I'm Jim Roop. The busy Memorial Day travel period well underway. Despite high gas prices, AAA projecting 45 million Americans traveling at least 50 miles from home between now and Monday. Director of National Intelligence Tulsi Gabbard is stepping away from her position next month. In a post, she says her husband has been recently diagnosed with a rare form of bone cancer and she has to step away to support him. She goes on to say she's eternally grateful for the trust given to her by the American people. President Trump, meantime, made what sounded like a campaign stop in Rockland County, New York today, stumping for Republican candidate for governor Bruce Blakeman and Republican Congressman Mike Lawler while talking up his accomplishments.
2: I cut your taxes on workers, families, small business who are the soul of this state.
1: The president also says New York is full of illegal immigrants and made a pitch for his voter ID measure, the Save America Act. Jim Roop, NBC News Radio.
0: Kicking it off with an artist about to perform in the Circle, the Opry Warm-Up Show, presented by Jeff Roberts and Associates, starts now.

Kathy Matea, one of your newest members of the Grand Ole Opry, is back in the Opry House tonight. Welcome in to the Opry Warm-Up Show. We have a song from everybody stepping into the circle tonight. We have a debut this evening as well. But before we get to the rest of our lineup, let's throw it back with a little bit of Charlie Pride.

Scotty McCreery with a little You Time on WSM. And I thought we would do a little back-to-back American Idol alum moment. We're getting back into our lineup for tonight. Taylor Hicks, Alabama's very own, back in the circle tonight.

0: the unmistakable voice of Taylor Hicks on the Opry Warm-Up Show. Your whole lineup tonight, who also includes Taylor, is Kathy Mattea, Stephen Curtis Chapman, T. Graham Brown, Charlie McCoy, Mae Estes, Ricky Skaggs, and the Revivalists.
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Solomon kicking off the show tonight. He's going first at the Opry this evening. And up next, we have tonight's Opry debuters. Yes, they are an eight-piece band, the Revivalists. They have a sound that swirls indie rock, soul, folk, and even a dash of hip-hop sometimes. The perfect soundtrack to many summer nights. I saw these guys for the first time at a music festival in New Orleans back in 2018, and I still remember it to this day. So you are in for a treat. These are the Revivalists.

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Here's another artist getting ready to perform on tonight's Grand Ole Opry.

Charlie McCoy, the legend that he is, back at the Opry tonight. Let's see. He is going third to last. So he's right after Taylor Hicks and right before Kathy Mattea. Up next, she is from Arkansas. She has written songs with hundreds or thousands of people at this point, and one of those being Opry star Vince Gill. She's a huge fan of WSM, which makes us an even bigger fan of hers. This is Mae Estes with Mr. Fix-It on the Opry Warm-Up Show. Just about a half an hour until the curtain goes up.

0: Mae Estes back at the Grand Ole Opry tonight. It looks like she is going second tonight, so she'll step on the stage right after T. Graham opens the show. And the rest of your lineup this evening includes T. Graham Brown, Kathy Mattea, Taylor Hicks, Stephen Curtis Chapman, Charlie McCoy, Ricky Skaggs, and the Opry debut of the Revivalists.
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1: From the Springer Mountain Farms Weather Center, here's your First Alert forecast.
7: It has been a soggy finish to this work week. As we head into the weekend, rain chances won't be as widespread. Looks to be some spotty showers and storms around Saturday morning. Drying late day Saturday, staying quite humid. Sunday, same thing. We'll have some spotty showers and storms around in the morning and then drier conditions in the afternoon. Highs right around 80 through the holiday weekend with more widespread showers and storms for your Memorial Day.
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Ricky Skaggs on the Opry warm-up show. And now, to round out tonight's lineup, we have someone who feels like they just became an Opry member yesterday, but it was, in fact, in November of 2024. Such a kind and talented human he is. Stephen Curtis Chapman, back at the Opry tonight. This is Cinderella on the Opry warm-up show. Shufflin' Opry stars after this. She's

Miss Loretta Lynn on the Opry warm-up show. We got just about 10-ish minutes until that curtain is going to go up. So we got a couple more Opry stars to fit in before we get you to the show on time. We got Montgomery Gentry right now, and then some Patti Loveless is up next on WSM.

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